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1: 6 a.m. on Yarn FM, Dumela Botswana, good morning to you on this Thursday, the 17th of September, 2026. How are you feeling today? Did you sleep well? Did you have beautiful dreams? I definitely hope so. Vatseda, Man United fan, how are you?
2: Folks, do we ever talk about the Mvela League?
1: Which Mvela League are you talking about?
2: No, do we ever talk about Mvela League?
1: No, we don't.
2: So why are we talking we about have, Mvela we, League? Just because United lost, today we decided to talk about the Mvela League.
1: Actually, United lost to a Mvela team.
2: So why are we talking about Mvela?
1: Happened, Bulele, guys. What happened? What I went to bed, it was 2-1.
2: The game which we won 5-2, I did tell you that we finished all the goals.
1: You did say...
2: Yeah.
1: So no, the goals are done. It's bad now. No, it's bad. Man United are out of the League Cup, eliminated yesterday after leading 2-0 early on, lost 3-2. You try to listen to Michael Carrick and you can't understand a thing he say. So that's definitely what we're talking about on today's sports update.
2: He needs to go back
1: to becoming an interim.
2: Yeah, Tori, rescind the contract and tell him we're giving you 3 months.
1: Yes.
2: Yeah.
1: Renewable if you do something bad. In Gaborone today, expect a mostly cloudy morning at 22 degrees, but it will go up to 33 degrees Celsius later. In Francistown, brace yourself for a hot day with temperatures soaring at 36 degrees Celsius under sunny skies. On the rocks. And in Botswana, the news headlines highlighted PwC losing to Chopis in their case at the court. In a significant legal development, PwC has been ordered to pay costs in its court battle with Chopis, marking another chapter in the ongoing corporate dispute that is affecting Botswana's retail sector.
2: Rama, rama.
1: And what are we celebrating today as the world? You are celebrating the win, but it's also World Patient Safety Day, and this is by the World Health Organization. The day MOG is meant to spotlight safe care for non-communicable diseases, and the theme this year is Safe Care for Life. And other observances include International Country Music Day and Responsible Dog Ownership Day.
2: Dog Ownership Day. I think that's a big thing. You know, we've talked about
1: stray dogs
2: and the licensing of dogs for I think the past 2 or 3 years. I haven't seen anything concrete happen, and
1: nothing has changed.
2: And I think Botswana being a very jogging country,
1: it's very dangerous.
2: Yeah.
1: And also, there are many people who walk to school and work. Imagine us on the corridor just because it's a stray dog. It's not nice.
2: It's not nice at all.
1: And our Bible verse of the day is from Isaiah 42, verse 21. It says, "The Lord is well pleased for his righteousness' sake. He will magnify the law and make it honorable." After this verse reminds us that a truly dedicated Christian lives to exalt God's law, honoring him through obedience and righteousness. So be obedient and be righteous as you go about your way. We have news from across the continent on This Is Africa coming through at 6:14. Before then, X-Mon with You The One, the new song, and Sai Khoisan with Low Key with Linkitsi, and then Young Black featuring Melo, Tiger, Nemesis with Sometimes. Good morning. Holabone Areng Spani.
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3: 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Happy September. I am opening schools. I'm Yana, by the way.
0: With Fox and MOG. The Rush until 10 a.m.

This is Africa. South African police are handing over six Nigerians wanted in the U.S. for alleged online romance scams to FBI agents. The group is accused of targeting over 100 women in the U.S. and defrauding them of more than 100 million rands, the South African authorities said. Those being extradited were arrested in 2021 and are believed to be members of a crime syndicate called Black X, a Nigerian mafia-style gang tied to human trafficking, internet fraud and murder. Some of the reported victims included pensioners and business people who were targeted through sophisticated online relationships used to defraud them of their money. The six Nigerians would face wire fraud and money laundering charges upon their arrival in the U.S. You can learn more by logging onto the website bbc.com.

0: until 10 a.m.
1: Yes, Lala is definitely on the roof, and Summer is here, and the roof is definitely on fire. Kuru, okatso haka 4 a.m. Obot haswa jini, obowe yanera, it'll be ready by 5.
2: Guys, please, mukwa o foksa buangkona wa wash and wear. Please, let's stay away from it. You don't know, can I do King, kimutzena.
1: Stay soft the modi kombi.
2: Hey, please, guys. If you know you want to wear the stuff, wash it the day before.
1: Hey, rape aur paramaru tu yala wana bato yala banetu kusuita. Whenever there is a space that's opening up, they leave your seat, go to another one. Unka, stay soft. How can I stay soft?
2: Because stay soft is fine. The problem is when it's wet and you wear it.
1: But we've all done that. Go junior school.
2: Yeah, like, we have, yeah.
1: Hey,
2: we still do. Can I wait? Look on that. We don't talk about it. It's a nice event day. Until.
1: They'll tell you that, hey, there's a wine tasting event tomorrow.
2: Tomorrow.
1: And then you discover, oh, no, it's not tomorrow. It's in 2 hours' time.
2: And then your favorite outfit. You have
1: to dress the part. Coming up on the other side of 6:19, we have Imani with Liboni. And then the good morning text, the good morning voice note.
2: Yeah. We're not smack in the middle of the week. We're sliding down the slope. Mm. Yeah, we're sliding down the slope. But surviving the week is a lot easier when somebody reminds you, Horesh, you met a Brayaka, you met a Motuaka. So anybody who deserves to hear their name this morning, courtesy of you, could be for anything, a birthday, promotion, good news, send us that message right now to +26739110066. And let's get that somebody through the rest of the week with a smile.
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5: How many patients can a team like yours actually help in like a single outreach?
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3: 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The Rush until 10 a.m.

0: 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Why am I ahead of my time? 6:25 on Yarn FM. Right about now, the good morning text, the good morning voice note. But at the bottom of the hour, we have the news headlines to find out what's happening in Botswana, Africa, and the rest of the world. Who are you thinking of this morning? Send us a text, send us a voice note on +267 391 1066. Tsegore sendetse message are yellow. I would like to wish my sister a happy belated birthday. Birthday ya rona ile ka Tuesday. Ke ngile go noma kologalang after solo. Tuesday o gakala mo ma sweet. Le no setsa a lebetse ka birthday ya Tuesday. Already looking forward to next year's birthday. Are you a bad friend or a bad sister? from Senamolela. Senamolela skenya no ntse. Going once, going twice.
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0: 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Okwadilare, hello ya rona FM. I would like to wish my sister Lily a happy belated birthday. Her birthday was on Tuesday. So, kirna ba ruwisha birthday ya Tuesday. Auto.

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1: Can you send a voice note? Try to give voice mail.
2: Voicemail? Who says voicemails?
1: Rinser mo voicemail in yaka nalo ena ribuwa ya. No, tere phone ele lili na celebrate a birthday ka Tuesday.
2: Yeah.
1: So ebe ele hai so hai vere. The person you are trying to call, to record your voicemail, ya no, remove voicemail in haria. What do you want to say to lili?
0: Ah, lili, lili, lili, lili. Ah, lili, lili.
1: Ha ha ha ha ha ha ha ha ha ha ha ha ha ha ha ha ha ha ha ha ha ha ha ha. We can hang up when we are done. I believe we are done with Lily now.
2: When was the last time you set up a voice note? Have you ever done that?
1: Never, never. Yeah. I don't even know how to set it up.
2: Have you ever recorded a voice note? Not a voice note, a voicemail, when it does that. For, apart from today.
1: No, I think this is the first time ever in my life. Yarna FM, hello.
3: Hello.
1: Good morning.
3: Hello, I just wanted to ask you to wish my brother Lee happy birthday. He's turning 11 today.
1: Your brother?
2: Where is he?
1: Where is the brother?
3: He's here, sir.
1: Yeah.
3: Hi.
1: Hello, brother. How are you?
3: I'm fine.
1: What is your name?
3: Louis.
1: And which school do you go to?
3: GIS
1: is in the building. Pa pa pa pa. Meow meow. Myra is on the roof, and the roof
3: is on fire.
2: Yes.
1: That
2: car is absolutely on fire. So what are we doing for your birthday, Louis?
3: Today, for my birthday,
2: yeah,
3: I'm celebrating this at my school.
2: At school, yes. did you bring cake?
3: Yes.
2: Okay.
1: GIS is close to Yarna FM. Please pass by with the cake. We just want to look at it.
2: Yeah.
1: We promise. We won't bite.

0: King Louis, enjoy your day, my boy. Have a blessed, blessed birthday. On the weekend, we can still come, me and Fox, okay?
1: Okay.
0: Enjoy your day, all right?
1: Bye.
2: Bye-bye.
0: Hey, on a Saturday or a Friday. One of the best places to be. Have you heard the ad when you come into a car? It's going down.
2: It's going
0: Pambuka's car. VIP 250 kula before 5. Cooler box. The cooler box is in the back.
2: In the back.
0: Okay, jabu. Remo me jemo. Diko body mo buti.
2: No, I thought it was the coolest thing to say.
0: No.
2: How re jabu ki mo me jemo.
0: No.
2: What to imagine?
0: Wow, so it.
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2: 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How many Yamasas do we have, dog?
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11: Good morning, Yaruna FM. Hey. The morning show I'm telling you, it's hyped. It's hyped. I am dead sure. I Uncle Fox le Uncle Emoji banele cannabis tea. They are on fire today. Good morning, guys. Good morning. It's very, very good, and I'm telling you, uplifting at times if you wake up on the wrong side, to feel people so happy and so full of energy. Thank you to all you do for us, guys. Have a good day.
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12: Hello, Yaruna FM. My name is Lano. I school at QCS. QCS is in the building. Meow, meow, meow, meow. I'm going to be answering what's the Botswana color stand for. Blue stands for the rain, white stands for the white people, and black stands for the black people.
1: Starting off your morning the right way. The Rush and

0: Money Smart Kids is brought to you by Biffam Unit Trust.
1: Are you a money smart kid? How much money do you have?
2: How much allowance do you get?
1: Hey.
2: Can I have folks to give me the allowance?
1: I work hard, get paid, and then she allows me to spend some of my money.
2: Are you going to give your child allowance?
1: It will depend.
2: On?
1: Yeah, it will depend. They have to write a thesis and show coursework. Hakim Munzadi, hello, do you mind about it just because the kid is alive? We deserve an allowance.
2: Just because the kid is alive, hey, they deserve an allowance.
1: No.
2: So I agree, maybe you're going to give them chores around the house. Maybe also you want to teach them money so that, you know, Umarori, my dear, you want like every week or every month. You are now a dirisang for your movies.
1: Yeah, but we'll be living in my house, Komokolodi, that I build. Where is my allowance for building the house?
3: Oh my God.
1: What about mentality?
3: You
1: can
3: tell you do not have kids.
1: Eh? Says Lisiya.
2: You guys, anyway. So if you've been trying to snag a spot at the Biffam Kids Money Camp 2026, well, we've got bad and good news. The bad news, you are late but not too late. The doors are officially closed. Registration closed. When did we close it?
3: Tuesday.
2: Closed on Tuesday. Now, the good news is we still have one last shot, one last spot for you to win something before the camp happens this coming Saturday at Thornhill. And it's not going to cost you anything. We're just going to ask you a question and then we will give you that ticket, right?
3: Yes, absolutely.
2: Awesome stuff. So the Kids Money Camp, Lisiba, as we said, we closed registrations on Tuesday.
3: Mm-hmm. And yeah, we just want to give a big thank you to all parents, guardians, and children who have registered. We can't wait to welcome everyone this Saturday for a full day of fun, interaction, and just money smart adventures.
2: And for those who did not manage to secure a spot this time for Saturday, they shouldn't worry.
3: No. Because, yeah, like you said, MOG, we do have one more ticket to give away. And we will also be sharing money smart nuggets from the camp. So some of the kids can still learn with us as we come back next week.
2: Awesome stuff. But before we close, we have one more chance for a lucky listener to win a ticket for that kid. Which ages, Lisiba?
3: Ages between 10 and 14 years old.
2: All right. And since we are talking about helping children build strong money habits from an early age, here is today's Yamasa Junior Fund question. All right. What is the minimum monthly amount needed to start investing in the Biffam Yamasa Junior Fund? 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
2: Hello?
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2: Hello? So the question again, what is the minimum monthly amount needed to start investing in the Biffam Yamasa Junior Fund? 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
5: Hi,
2: how are you?
5: Your name is?
2: Ryan.
1: Please get closer to the phone. 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Just use the phone so that we can hear you clearly.
5: Okay.
1: Aha, super. Now we can hear you. What's your name and which school do you go to?
5: My name is Ryan. This one, I go to Casa International School.
1: Casa is in the building. Spala banyana. Pa, pa, pa, pa. Meow, meow.
2: So, Ryan, if you're in Casa, which is in Palape, will you be able to come to the camp on Saturday?
5: Yes.
2: How old are you?
5: 7.
2: We need 10 and 14.
1: Yeah, no, they say you are too young for it. They want a little bit older.
5: Winning for my sister.
1: You want to win for your sister. How old is your sister?
5: 10.
1: She's 10.
5: Yes.
1: Can a 10-year-old come?
3: Yes, 10-year-olds
2: can. All right. So, Ryan, what is the minimum monthly amount needed to start investing in the BFM Yamasa Junior Fund, Ryan?
5: 200
2: pula. Yes, is that correct?
3: Yes.
2: Yes. Yes, Ryan. You've won for your sister. Where's your sister, Ryan?
5: She's here.
2: She's there. She's there. Give the sister the phone.
5: Hello, Arna FM.
2: Hi, sister. What's your name?
5: Arnaya Mudisanyane.
2: Arena.
3: Arnaya.
2: Arnaya.
3: Yes.
2: Ah, Arnaya Mudisanyane. Arnaya, so you'll be joining us this coming Saturday at Thornhill?
5: Yes, sir.
2: Okay, so you know what you should do? Who should SMS that? Who should WhatsApp their names?
1: Do we want the kid's name or the parent's name?
3: Both. So if the parent can just WhatsApp their names and the child's names, age, and school, then we'll be good to go.
2: All right. Please do that for us, Arnaya, okay? 2+267391066. SMS, WhatsApp your name as well as mommy's name, okay?
5: Okay.
2: All right.
3: Wonderful.
2: Congratulations.
3: Congratulations, Arnaya. Can't wait to see you on Saturday.
1: Virginia Ryan is a breadwinner.
2: Yes. A breadwinner at 7 years old. We absolutely love it. 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
3: All right. 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
2: All right. 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Yes.
3: Yeah.
2: We are sold out.
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2: Not blind. And we're looking forward to an amazing day of learning and fun this weekend. So keep listening to Yarna FM next week for Money Smart Nuggets from the camp. And remember to answer today's Yamasa Junior Fund question. Well, we already did, so we have already given away the tickets.
3: Was it?
2: Yeah.
1: So we're now moving on to the movie tickets. What about the moving Saturday?
3: Well, I will be at the BFM Kids Money Camp.
2: Maybe on Sunday. She can go on Sunday.
3: I can definitely go on Sunday.
1: Okay.
3: Yeah.
1: Our WhatsApp line is +267 391 1066. So our question is, one book costs 20 pula. One pencil costs 1 pula. And one pen costs 5 pula. A book, 20. A pencil, 1. And a pen, 5. So the question is, how much do I need to buy 8 books, 4 pencils, and 8 pens? How much do I need to buy 8 books, 4 pencils, and 8 pens? This is after I said 1 book equal to 20 pula, and 1 pencil equals to 1 pula, and 1 pen is 5 pula. So I need 8 books, 4 pencils, and 8 pens. Do the mathematics. How much do I need?
2: Multiplication and subtraction.
1: Send your answer to +267 391 1066. And after we play your voice note on the other side, before our rush trivia, if it's correct, we're going to give you a movie ticket. And for the movie tickets, we want the parent or guardian's name, full name as it appears on their omang, because they're the ones that can present the omang at New Capital Cinema, and they'll get a double movie ticket starting on Friday. So, if you're on about book early 1, 20 pula, pencil early 1, 1 pula, pen early 1, 5 pula. And we are looking for 8 books, 4 pencils, and 8 pens. How much money do we need to buy those? Hit us up on the breadwinner, Yakarae.
2: 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Next week, we'll be checking out Nuggets from the camp. We absolutely cannot wait.
3: Thank you. 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
6: Hello.
1: Good morning. Who am I talking to?
6: You're talking to Ella.
1: Uh-huh. And which school do you go to?
6: I go to Northside Primary School.
1: Northside is in the building. Ba, ba, ba, ba. You know what it is. Ayo, ayo. Let's go. Meow, meow. Milo is on the roof. Not my roof. But that roof is on fire. Why am I doing the chant alone?
6: I don't know.
1: Yeah, no, it's your turn to do it. Scream at the top of your voice. Do the chant. Start with Northside is in the building. Let's go.
6: Northside is in the building. Ba, ba, ba, ba. Now, now, now, now.
1: Yeah, you tried. You are not as loud as I want you to be, but it's okay. So we want to buy 8 books, 4 pencils, and 8 pens. How much money do we need?
6: 204
1: pula. Yes!
7: Yes! What a smart person.
1: Thanks to Google, you got it right. You can send your parents' details on our WhatsApp line. You are our first winner of the movie ticket, okay?
6: Yes, thank you.
1: You are welcome. Have a lovely day at school.
6: Okay.
1: Yeah, ole kopi sitse. We want 3 more correct answers on our WhatsApp line so that you can win yourself a movie ticket. It's 6:53. 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
4: 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My name is Aubrey and I school at the Learning Center School. The Learning Center School is in the building. Boom, boom, boom, boom. Meow, meow. I'm going to answer question number one. The answer is 204. Bula.
5: Yes, my boy, you won. Send your parents details right now.
6: Hi, Ben.
7: My name is
6: Hufiwa. The answer is... 204
5: pula. And what is it? This is winner number 3. We're looking for the last one.
8: Hello, Yarana FM. My name is Lindley. I school at Chelsea. Chelsea is in the building. Poo, poo, poo, poo. Meow, meow. So I'm going to be answering. The books in total will be 160 pula. The pencils in total will be 4 pula and the pens will be 40 in total. And if you add that together, it will be 204 pula. Thank you, Arana FM.
5: Yes,
8: bye.
5: Yes, thank you so much. And you are our last winner. Our question was, how much do you need to buy 8 books, 4 pencils and 8 pens if a book costs 20 pula and one pencil is 1 pula and one pen is 5 pula? Yes, the books will cost 160 pula, 20 times 8. And then the pencils will cost 4 pula, 1 times 4. And then the pens will cost 40 pula because it's 5 pula times 8. And in total, 160 plus 4 plus 40, this is 204. Indeed, you guys are money smart kids. Send your parents details if we played your voice note so that we can add you in the movie list. You'll be at the cinema starting on Friday to celebrate with our boy Louis. Agriki Louis. Or
9: yes,
5: celebrate
9: sir.
5: Birthday yara.
9: Louis is 11 years old today. If you're celebrating your birthday today, a big shout out and happy birthday to ya.
5: Yes, 6:58. What's today's Rush Trivia?
9: We reveal the answer at 7:55. We are still learning about Botswana on the Rush Trivia. So there's a place in BW where you can stand with one foot in a different country and never take a single step. It's the closest thing Africa has to four corners, if you can call it that, where four national borders converge in one spot. Name the four countries that meet there. And where is this place?
5: What's happening to my feet?
9: No, when are your foot will probably be... it's too big. So there's a place, right, where you can stand with one foot in a different country and never take a single step. The thumb will be in Botswana. The middle finger will be there in another country. And then your... will be in another country. So it's the closest thing we have to four corners, where four national borders converge in one spot. Name the four countries that meet there.
5: So you are sitting in one spot.
9: See, let me stand
5: but
9: up.
5: But okay. You are in four countries.
9: So my foot, right?
5: Hey.
9: You can see my left foot. It's in Botswana. It's in Zambia. It's in another country. It's in another country. I've already given you the other countries.
10: Are you talking about something that flows?
9: What are you talking about? Something that flows?
10: A river?
5: No.
9: Remote grounding. Hey. So where's the area where these places converge?

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1: Environment Ministry calls for women's inclusion and empowerment programs, and Botswana to receive a consignment of ARV medication from India.
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1: With Yarn FM News at 7, I am Warabili Pambuka. Good morning. The Ministry of Environment and Tourism says more women must be included in environmental programs aimed at empowerment. Deputy Permanent Secretary Professor Patricia Mokomuti urged local training institutions to expand scholarships targeting women in science, technology, engineering, and mathematics. She said these courses would enable women to take up jobs in critical fields, strengthen both environmental management and gender equity.
3: Let us also ensure that gender equality is regularly incorporated in environmental programs. For the private sector and industry, I encourage you to invest in sustainable technologies. And in equal, this creates opportunities for women to enter the industry and to grow professionally. For training institutions, please continue opening doors for these young women. Expand scholarships, internships, as well as practical training opportunities. For every parent, encourage your daughters to pursue science, technology, engineering, and mathematics.
1: Botswana has approved a $140 million manufacturing plant set to become South Africa's best integrated battery minerals complex. Mining chemicals importer Chemcor has secured environmental clearance, clearing a key hurdle as the company moves towards financing and construction. The facility will supply copper and cobalt mines in the DRC and Zambia. Founder Kalisto Raditipa described the approval as an important milestone. Chemcor targets financial close by December 2026, with construction in 2027 and initial production in the first half of 2028. And finally, Botswana will receive 10 tons of antiretroviral medicines from India to support HIV and AIDS treatment in the public health system. Indian External Affairs Minister Jay Shankar said the consignment affirms India's commitment to boosting health cooperation with its Global South partners. This comes as the World Health Organization Southeast Asia Regional Committee concluded its 79th session, adopting the Dili Declaration on Human Resources for Health and other landmark decisions to advance equity, strengthen health systems, and accelerate progress towards universal health coverage. And now a recap. Environment Ministry calls for women's inclusion in empowerment programs, and Botswana to receive a consignment of ARV medication from India.
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1: And a look at Yarn FM Business News. Botswana is less than 2 weeks from a key deadline in Anglo-American's sale of its 85% stake in DBS Group. Government, which owns 15%, is completing due diligence on bids and weighing whether to join a preferred partner or exercise preemption rights. Advisors Lazard and CBH Bank are guiding the process. Anglo says multiple bidders remain, and DBS has pledged 1 billion pula to a national fund, aiming to grow it to 10 billion pula in 10 years. In currency exchange rates, the pula is trading at 1 rand 20 cents, 13 pula 47 tebe against the American dollar, 15 pula 64 tebe against the euro, and finally 18 pula 25 tebe gets you the British pound.
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1: And for today's maximum temperatures, Gaborone, Francistown and Maung are to blaze at 34. Kasane tops the charts at a sizzling 35 degrees Celsius. Across the borders, Johannesburg will be partly cloudy at 24. Cape Town, clear and cool at 19. Lusaka warms up to 31. And lastly, Harare and Windhoek to experience a sunny 29 degrees Celsius. It's a warm day. Stay hydrated. Keep that water bottle close. Do make sure to catch me again at 8 with the Yarn FM News. Till then, have yourself a lovely day ahead.
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5: It's 7:06 on Yarna FM. Tanzanian man has been arrested for punching Gaborone United coach, and Manchester United suffer a humiliating defeat in the Carabao Cup. Good morning. Let's kick off with local sport. A man has been arrested for punching Gaborone United head coach Sean Connor prior to the match against Young Africans on Saturday. This was reported by Tanzanian sports reporter Dauka Somba following the arrest on Tuesday. Connor was punched in the eye by an unknown assailant during the CAF Champions League preliminary round second leg pre-match pitch inspection. Now, the Reds were accused of superstitious activities in the inspection, as the Reds went on to lose 3-2 on aggregate, crashing out of the competition. Somba confirmed that the man has been detained for questioning and the regional police are handling the issue.
6: According to the report from Dar es Salaam Regional Police Authority, on Tuesday, the regional commander of police, Jumanne Muriro, said that on the press conference, they arrested the one who punched head coach of Gaborone United Football Club. More information we'll get from police. Until now, we're just waiting for the feedback about the interview that they are doing on that issue, on that case between police versus that guy that was punished, the head coach.
5: Manchester United suffered a humiliating Carabao Cup exit at Old Trafford as Brighton came from 2 goals down to reach the last 16. United head coach Michael Carrick had to bring on captain Bruno Fernandes 18 minutes from time in a desperate attempt to salvage the game after watching his side concede twice in 4 second-half minutes. The match ended 3-2 in favour of Brighton, and the United head coach was not a happy man, especially about how the team performed.
7: No, obviously the start of the game and the end of the game was completely different. Didn't feel like the same game, and it's obviously certainly the same emotions at all. We had the game exactly where we wanted it and let it get away from us in a big way. That's the story of the game. There's a number of things that we'll look at, we'll dissect, and I know quite a bit of where it went wrong. We can't accept that. We can't accept that as a group. I take responsibility for it. You know, the performance towards the end of the second half, that's on me. So we all have to get better. We've got a big game on Sunday that we need to prepare for.
5: Man United, I have a coach that is signed to the club. The best way to go about it, interim. You remember when Ole Gunnar Solskjaer took charge? Essentially interim. More Champions League, and then they gave him a contract.
8: Yeah, I think, 3-month contract, renewable.
5: Hey, one shot of
8: 3-month contract, renewable.
5: Performance-based. But I have a theory.
8: Rashford.
5: Say Rashford, can Rashford intoxicate?
8: We can investigate,
5: but I think he has something to do with these bad results. I'm telling you, he has a hand in there.
4: Daily sports update.
0: The number di feel. 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
9: Your morning fuel. Headlines, vibes, and hope. The rush gets you ready for whatever the day brings.
0: Starting off your morning the right way. The rush until 10 a.m.

0: This is India Arie and I'm Not My Hair, released in 2005 of her third album, Testimony Volume 1, Life and Relationship. This, ladies and gentlemen, oh my God, Pambuka.
1: What a classic.
0: What a classic, man. So this song, on a serious note, I was going to make a joke about me being bald, but whether it's locks, a relaxer, you know, a shaved head from, you know, from chemotherapy, or this thing, Appalachia. What is it called? Appalachia? No. Or hair that's been through every face in between. This song's message, it has never changed. You are not what's on your head. You are what's underneath it. So, yeah. Very, very powerful song, man. Very, very powerful song. The lyrics... Good hair means curls and waves. Bad hair means you look like a slave. It's time for us to redefine who we be.
2: Why are black people so concerned with hair? I don't think there's any other race that spends more time and more money on hair and hair products and at the salon.
0: Alopecia, yeah. Will Smith.
2: Wow, Will Smith.
0: Yes.
2: Yeah, you shouldn't talk about that because he will come in here and slap us.
0: But it's just, we should talk about it one day on the show. Hey. Okay, back to your question.
2: Hey, like, what is it about hair? What does it do for us? Why is it so important? Like, you could see a girl, I really, and you question her about it, all hell will break loose. The amount of time we spend at the hair salon, the amount of my Google.
0: Okay,
2: I think
0: at the end of the day, this question is for you though.
2: It's for you.
0: I don't have hair.
2: Ish.
0: So I can't answer that. I don't mind women spending money on hair, Efo. Why is it a big deal how they spend that money? What are you saying?
2: It's not a woman thing. Mm. We as the black community.
0: Just like the president.
1: Exactly.
2: Your problem is you want to attack individuals, Kare. Black community.
1: Focus.
2: How much money does the black, I get across this, you want to keep on this statistic.
0: But that song that we're playing, it was actually challenging that. The beauty standards that exist between a people, you know what I mean?
1: Sort of a Tyler Perry movie be night thing where you're trying to get your life
0: together
1: in order after a breakup or losing your job.
0: So you think it should have been a theme song for a Tyler Perry movie?
1: Yeah.
0: I'm Not My Hair.
1: It could do very well.
2: When I family go South Africa yana ba kidi influencer, like the entire family kidi influencer ba rata go posta ka matshelo a bone yana wa bona. So one time go ne go le di holiday ka Christmas.
0: Sure.
2: One nana ba re ba e ko saloning a go dira style a bona. So ha tsana kwa gore the mom decided to do something else. The kid at the time na ba ta go ira style sa ga show majoza. Just used to be all colorful. Like, it was a big issue. It was huge. Wanole did not enjoy that Christmas because na se colorful. Mealuri listen to hair. After the black community in the US spends billions annually on hair and hair products, with an estimation ranging from 2.9 billion in 2022 to $3,000 per person per year for black women, making hair care one of the largest portions of their beauty budgets. This spending is significantly higher than that of non-black consumers and reflects both cultural identity and specialized hair care needs. I'm not saying it's wrong. I'm saying here is something that we spend a lot of money on. Why? Let's try to understand ourselves. Why? Because in many instances, we spend this money for a community nyarona, a community. Anyway, ibile, hasora spender to look more natural. Raspenda to look more unnatural. Why? Why do we want to alter ourselves as black people? That's my question. Hali Zingarabi.
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4: Hello, Yaruna FM. My name is Lano. I school at QCS. QCS is in the building. Meow, meow, meow, meow. I'm going to be answering what's the Botswana color stand for. Blue stands for the rain, white stands for the white people, and black stands for the black people.
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2: The black people with their beautiful hair. So, today on the Freedom Square, we are hosting somebody who I consider a talent. Neke scrolla mo social media, Facebook to be specific. Again, hakele mo Facebook ebe ke bona Mokolodi Nature Reserve. So, come Mokolodi Nature Reserve, they have this new feature where they tell you something about the animals that stay there. Again, so honale something that they call Mokolodi Minute. Dude, the girl who presents this item is so talented. I don't know why she's not on radio or on TV. That thing is super, super amazing. You should check it out. Tsana hela mo Facebook o bore Mokolodi Nature Reserve. Like the page and o tla bona bo Mokolodi Minute underneath. We are hosting her to talk about how she came about this feature because it's super. O utse re tlhola go ntse go the hair. Re tshwantse re dire something for tourism. Dude, I think this girl oka rekisa Botswana ibile I think oka rekisa di diamond. Gape today I want us to talk about the Gaborone bus rank, le taxi rank. Gore if you frequent the area, what's the one thing you love the most about it and what's the one thing you do not like about that place? Ke hitile tema bana.
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6: That's what the constitution says. The president can act on his own advice.
7: Mame,
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8: 722 on Yarn FM. Good morning and welcome to a place of human interest stories where we inform and educate. And time and again, MOG, we like to shine the spotlight on amazing Botswana. They might seem ordinary to you, but they're extraordinary to us because they do amazing things. And like I said, a few weeks ago, I came across a post on social media called the Mokolodi Minute, where they share a bit of a tidbit about a given species that lives at the Mokolodi Nature Reserve. And I loved it so much. It kept me captivated. It was so entertaining. The girl was totally blind. And you get to learn a lot about the animals that live there. I think just going to Mokolodi and seeing the animals is not enough. This is why we need tour guides. I wonder if she's a tour guide. She's with us in studio. Good morning. Please present yourself to Botswana. Mokolodi Minute.
9: Good morning. I'm Naya and I just graduated in May from Virginia Tech. And I'm from the U.S. and I studied animal science. So my expertise is in animals, and it's in just knowing animals and knowing their behaviors. And I obviously the best place to apply those skills was Botswana. So I came back home and I working at Mokolodi with the rehabilitation in our sanctuary and our marketing team.
8: When did you join them?
9: I volunteered there before last year, and then I actually met over here at our golf day, and that was me volunteering, and then they took me on board this year, so I joined July.
8: Ah, nice. So tell us more about the course that you studied. It's not a usual thing to hear.
9: It's really not, but it's, which is crazy. I feel like it should be with how many animals we have in Botswana. But I have grown up loving animals. I actually grew up with Mokolodi because our school took us to Mokolodi Nature Reserve. And just because of that interaction, that exposure, it turned me on to animals, turned me on to loving anything wildlife. And with Botswana, we live with wildlife. It is basically part of our culture. So I wanted to study anything animals, and that's why I went to that course.
8: When did you first have the idea of the Mokolodi Minute?
9: It was a random Monday, and we went to, I was in the conservation office with my partner, Leticia, who helped with my cameraing, and she helped with the editing as well. And we wanted to do videos, but it's hard to get people on camera. People get camera shy, which is understandable. And we're just like, you know what, Leticia, let's just go do it. There was no plan, no script, nothing. And
8: no script?
9: No, he just was just like, let's go do it. And we just did it.
8: So the first episode was the one with the green egg.
9: With the emu, with the green egg.
5: So, in terms of your first animal interaction, what was your first animal interaction?
9: Like in my life or with Mokolodi?
5: Let's start with your life.
9: Well, with my life, it's my dad used to take us camping a lot when I was younger. And so my first really knowledge of like animals and animals in the wild was camping in camps like Chobe and us waking up to the spores and the footprints of lions or hyenas. And just that alone was like so aspiring. And then it was the little trips that we went on when I was younger to these different reserves, the different like Kama Rhino or Mokolodi Nature Reserve.
5: Yeah.
9: And they would teach us these things, and it's just so fascinating. So when they would show us the animals, I never got to really interact with them. It was just seeing them.
5: Yeah.
9: But even that was enough, I think.
5: So you studied at Virginia Tech, right?
9: I did.
5: So the course, what does it teach you? Is it to track? Is it to talk to animals? What is the course about?
9: So animal science is a pretty broad course. There's a lot of different things you could do with animal science after post-grad, and it teaches you just the basics of animal anatomy. It teaches you the basics of animal behavior, so why do they act a certain way?
5: Yeah.
9: And then it teaches you really the ethicals of animals and how we should conserve, how we should protect them. And then after that, that's when you choose to specify what you want to go into.
5: So fast forward to Mokolodi. Mm-hmm. What's the one animal that completely sort of surprised you?
9: Oh, wow.
5: like you didn't expect. Okay.
9: That's a really hard one.
5: Yeah. You've interacted with a cheetah.
9: I know. I think, you know, it...
7: Nah, she cheated. That cheetah is not really... It's not a real cheetah.
9: Oh, maybe.
7: That cheetah doesn't know how to cheat. There's never been to the wilderness.
5: It should ask for a man.
9: No,
5: I'm kidding.
9: No, you know what's so crazy is in the wild, which I do not at all say go close to a cheetah.
5: Yeah.
9: But in the wild, cheetahs are one of the...
5: Yeah.
9: Less harmful big cats.
5: Yeah.
9: They really avoid conflict. They're really shy and I think a little awkward too.
5: Okay.
9: So they really do avoid conflict. So they have never been any reported attacks with cheetahs at all. And any reported attacks on people. So I wasn't too nervous about the cheetah actually. I think the biggest thing for me had to be the emu.
5: Yeah.
9: Because I've seen emus on social media and everything because they're from Australia. And I did not expect to see one in Botswana.
5: So Mokolodi takes in orphaned, injured, and sometimes sort of, I don't know, confiscated animals, if I can put it that way. Is there one rescue story that still sits with you where you still find yourself, you know, talking about it over and over again?
9: Oh, wow. That is also a really hard question.
5: Yeah.
9: I feel like a lot of the time, we have a lot of birds that come in.
5: Yeah.
9: And I don't think there's really any specific story, but it's more of the idea that people do bring in these animals.
5: Yeah.
9: You know, I think from growing up and everything, the culture around wildlife has not been as, I think, close as it should be.
5: Mm.
9: And the amount of people who take the time out of their day to bring in these injured animals and bring in these injured birds and everything, it's honestly so good to see that there's something and there's people who really care. Man, I think one might be, I think, the cheetahs.
5: Yeah.
9: So we have Tuto, who came with a sister, Lisebo.
5: Hey, Tuto.
9: And because she's our education tool.
5: La Uta with Tuto. If you're dating a Tuto.
7: Yeah, watch out. Look out.
5: So the cheetahs, yeah?
9: The cheetahs. They were left orphaned.
5: Yeah.
9: And they came in as sisters. And it's always hard when you bring in animals. As conservationist, you get these really cute animals. You get these really... You want to be able to nurture it as much as you can. But
5: yeah.
9: You also have to accommodate for its natural habitat, its natural instincts.
5: After the news headlines, I want to ask you a question. You know, I've seen the documentaries, what an elephant, new fox from 4 years, from 40 years ago.
7: About that revenge.
5: It wants to revenge. It knows him. Like, I want to find out, is there an animal that knows you, like recognizes you as you keep shooting the Mokolodi Minute, that, you know, when it sees you, it acts nicely. You know what I mean? So we'll talk about it in a bit.
7: Hey, but maybe they're catching up to social media. Whenever they see the camera, like, be on your best behavior, boys. We're going up.
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13: 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Park. I was just walking behind Thato, and then there was this man, like, no one ever told. So then there's this man who comes up behind me, and then he grabs my hand. And then obviously I move my hand from him, and I'm asking him, like, what's the problem? Like, what? I was one of those people who were like, I don't know if it was my ideal donation. I can't remember right now. But I remember just feeling so violated because I was like, ish. I just don't like the fact that some people feel very comfortable, especially people feel too comfortable with touching other people. And it ruined the day for me because after that, what we were doing, Morel Park, and I immediately wanted to go home. It made me sick, which maybe I moved my hand from him and I'm asking him, like, what's the problem? Like, what? One of those people I don't know if it was my ideal donation. I can't remember right now, but I remember just feeling so violated because I was like, ish. I just don't like the fact that some people feel very comfortable, especially people feel too comfortable with touching other people. And it ruined the day for me because after that, what we were doing, Morel Park, and I immediately wanted to go home. It made me sick, which may be an overreaction, but

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9: Good morning, Uncle Fox. Good morning, Uncle Emoji. Never take a level and worry. Kitrope killing a transmission's birthday on the 12th of September. And she was turning 12. And yeah, she wanted me to drop cake for you guys. So I don't know when I can drop it for you.
10: First things first, when Arona was celebrating a birthday and you did not tell us, how come?

0: This is for Michelle. She goes to Lesedi Primary School. She'll be writing her Standard 7 exams this year. We wish her well and happy birthday to her. The cake and the coffee. Ready about that today again?
1: Yes, we need them today. Also,
0: before 10.
1: Before 10, because also Fox hasn't bought the burger he promised me. So anything I can eat, I would appreciate. So, yeah.
0: Moments. Yeah. I have headed up to here with you and your bag. I have headed up to here.
1: Oh, that's money. Thank you so much.
0: I feel bad spending this 50 pulawara Niger.
1: Why do you feel
0: bad? Bank of Botswana.
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2: Government was scammed by a chancer.
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0: 7:38 on Yaruna FM. If you are just joining us, we are hosting a super talented lady, and to give you just a snippet of how talented she is.
1: Look at this leopard. Got you. This is a cheetah. Welcome to Buckle Lady Minute. Want to tell you something wild? In just 1 minute. Let's go. Today's topic is cheetahs. Many people mistake cheetahs for leopards. No judgment here. But to not be a dum-dum on your next trip, let me show you the difference. Unlike the rosette on leopards, cheetahs have these beautiful black spots, which are unique to each individual animal. You see, cheetahs have these slender bodies and these long tails and sharp claws to grip into the sand. So when they're running after predators, they can catch them. Unlike leopards, cheetahs also have these natural eyeliner that runs right down their face. Roar! Cheetahs have these tear marks that help with the sun glare when they're running after prey. Ready, set, See, luckily, I'm not prey. So how did I end up basically beating a cheetah in a race? Well, you see, Tuta over here was found orphaned as a cub and never learned how to survive in the wild. So we brought her here to Mokley Nature Reserve, and for 14 years, she called this place home. So because she missed survival school, we got an educational tool that rhymed. So teardrops, spots, and a slender bod is what you need to find a cheetah and not a leopard. And that was your Mokawari Minute, where I taught you just how to spot a cheetah in just 1 minute. Tune in next time to see what animal I would hate to come face to face with. Can you take a guess?
2: This was your Mokolodi Minute
3: and a half.
0: Minute and a half. Who is singing at the end? Is it you?
4: No, that's okay. Me and my, what's it called? Well, the Mokolodi Minute part is me and my partner who does a video. And then the half is just one of our other co-workers.
0: So
4: we actually bully at work.
0: Super nice. Super nice. This is why we have you here, to celebrate you and to tell you that you are doing great. I think this is not something that only the Mokolodi Nature Reserve can, you know, get to enjoy and marvel at. It will also push Botswana's tourism sector and reach the world out there. Social media reaches all corners of the world.
5: So I was asking, is there an animal that clearly recognizes you now?
4: You know, there is an animal that recognizes me.
5: Yeah.
4: But I don't think it's in a positive way. I think it's Masego, the impala.
5: Mm-hmm.
4: You know, when we were shooting, she was being very stubborn.
5: Yeah.
4: And when it comes to shooting with animals, one of the hardest things is, one, their natural behavior is not predictable. Mm-hmm. And two, we need to be able to assure that we're not overstressing them and that there's still protocols we try to take to make sure that they're still well. And so trying to get certain shots, trying to make sure that everyone can see what animal we're talking about, and also still trying to make it interesting with the angles, is really hard. And Masego is very stubborn. So, but now she remembers all those shots I took around her. And whenever I come close, she books it. Mm. She runs away as soon as she looks at me as when I'm coming, and she'll stare at me as I'm walking down, waiting for me to come close to her, and she'll be gone. She's like, no more.
5: She doesn't like paparazzi.
4: No.
5: What's the hardest part of this work that I could be sitting from outside watching and thinking, this is easy?
4: You know, again, with the animals, nature is unpredictable. I never go into work knowing what I'm going to get myself into. And that's a lot why we don't really go down and write that script. You know, we can't really predict what the angles we're going to get, what we're going to be able to talk about. We want to be able to show people closely what we're talking about. But it's really hard. Like with the cheetah, I'm not even going to lie to you. At first, I was really scared to go into that cage and take the videos.
5: With Tutu and Masego. Masego is the impala.
4: Impala.
5: Yeah.
4: And then secondly, it's really, conservation has a lot of controversy, unfortunately. And it's making sure that we are staying as ethical, making sure that the information that we're giving out is true and it's not something that's controversial. It's making sure that we are just educating and it's not a political thing. It's not a this, it's not a that. And because social media nowadays has really gone off the rockets with that stuff. And so trying to maintain that and then trying to show people that, You know, Mokolo Nature Reserve is an NGO.
5: Yeah.
4: So we, any profit that comes in is from our tourism sector, what we do with there. And all that money goes back into conservation. It goes into the animals and goes into conserving not only the animals, but the land as well. So trying to get that across, especially in times like this where it's tough, it gets really tough. And then lastly, I think it's trying to give the information to a bigger audience, to kids as well and to adults. We want to make it fun for adults, you know, we want to make it educational, and we want to make it comprehensible by children. And you know, Mokolodi's biggest, I think, not sector, but biggest message is educating children on our land, our conservation, the animals we have, something that we need to sustain, really. And so being able to do all that in 1 minute is pretty hard.
0: Yesterday when I reached out, you sounded surprised. Were you not expecting this Mokolodi Minute to be as successful as it is?
4: Not at all. For me, because it was natural and because it was something that I just wanted to do to have fun, and I thought, you know what, if I'm having fun with this, people are going to have fun watching it, so I'm just going to do it. And you know, it was great. I had people to really back me. Leticia is my videographer, and she was like, yeah, let's do it. And both of us were like, oh, this is, we make jokes about, oh, it's going to get so many likes and so many views.
5: Yeah.
4: But I did not expect it one bit. How many people supported? Wow.
5: I think you should keep at it. We should find a way to get it on radio.
0: Mm.
5: The TV people should find a way to get it on TV. But obviously, I think social media is it's there. It's a free platform, if we can call it that. So
4: exactly.
5: I just want you to keep at it. And like you said, thousands of Botswana, especially school children, come through Mokolodi every year for environmental education. I think the one thing that you guys are doing, you're sort of helping us and them understand about conservation in a very, very fun and interactive way.
4: That's the plan.
5: Absolutely love it.
0: So while you are working at the feature, you want to educate, you want to entertain, but at the same time, there's safety to worry about.
4: Mm-hmm.
0: Is this why every now and then, whenever you talk about an animal, you mention how much we should give it space, how much we should respect it, because somebody might see you chilling with a cheetah and they think it's okay to date a tuto, but it's bad. I get it. So you have to balance.
4: No, yeah, exactly. You really do. You really do. You know, it's... animals are unpredictable, and with Tuto, it's luckily when she came in, she got very used to people. And I think, you know, it is really important to realize that and witness that there's a lot that goes into an animal's behavior and why they're acting a certain way, you know. And there's a lot of learning. So Tuto learned about people, but she learned about the people who work there, give her food. Me and some conservation officers, we feed her almost every day. And so she knows who's feeding her. She knows who's giving her food. So she knows that, I can't do anything to these people, else I'm going to go hungry. But if it was just someone else that's random, it's a bit harder, you know? Animals don't like change as much. And just like people.
5: I was about to ask, you know, because it even happens with dogs sometimes. Sometimes you get given a dog and then you're afraid of it a bit. How does one actually build trust with an animal? You know, especially an animal that... maybe went through trauma.
0: Is food the way to go?
5: Yeah.
4: You know, there's the scientific part of it,
5: yeah,
4: where food is honestly the way to go. Treats and just positive. Honestly, the biggest thing is positive reinforcement.
5: Mm.
4: I think I've witness a little bit of a culture here with negative reinforcement. You know, you see a dog barking, you want to hit it.
5: You want to hit it.
4: You want to beat it. You want to say,
5: Yeah.
4: So I think dogs know that negative reinforcement, and animals know those negative reinforcements. So the biggest thing is positive. Give it food. If it comes to you and it's nice, give it food. But with wild animals, it is a much harder. With dogs and cats and all these animals, they're domesticated.
5: Mm-hmm.
4: So domesticated means that they have lived with people, they rely on people for so long that now their whole brain chemistry has adapted to that. With wildlife, it hasn't. So we can't use exactly the same tactics as we do on dogs, but we can still kind of use food and kind of...
5: One last question from my side. What's the one animal at Mokolodi that you feel that we misunderstand so much?
4: Ooh. I feel like every animal is misunderstood.
5: Yeah.
4: Rhinos.
5: Yeah.
4: Yeah.
5: How so?
4: Hmm? You know. Hmm?
0: No, we understand the rhino very well. We need to stay away from it. That's it. The relationship with us is binoculars.
5: Binoculars.
0: Watch you from see, a distance.
4: Well, you know, Mokolo Nature Reserve, we do rhino tracking where you go on foot with a guide to go look for, we would go take you to the rhinos and you're on foot and you'll be a good like 5-10 meters from them. You know, they, and that's the biggest thing. People misunderstand white rhinos at least. Mm. With black rhinos, that's a different story. I would not attend to black rhinos. Mm. Black rhinos are aggressive.
5: Yeah.
4: But white rhinos, you know, animals really, really read people's energies and people's instincts. People, how you're presenting yourself, even if you don't, aren't consciously doing it, how you present yourself, animals can really pick up on that. Mm. So they, like people say, they can smell your fear. They can, even like if you're a bad person, they can, they know.
5: Them.
4: They know. They know.
5: If you're a bad person. So, yeah. Mm. Yeah.
0: I'll walk like it in here. So tell me, you love animals so much, and we've been talking about wild animals. Mm-hmm. What pets do you have at home?
4: So I, right now, I have 4 dogs, and it's been a long journey of me having pets and animals. I have Daisy, I have DJ, I have Coco is new, and I have Marley. Those are my 4 babies. They're my, and they're little dogs. You know, I love them and everything, but I invest so much of my time in the wild. I can only keep them. That's my limit over there.
0: Ah, nice.
5: Naya Hughes.
0: So what's next? When are you doing the Mokolodi Minute Snake Edition?
4: You see?
5: Yeah, when are we? When are you having guest presenters?
4: Oh, wow.
5: I wouldn't show up. You'd be invited, but you know.
4: You know, we, with the snakes, that one we're building up to. I love animals, but me, I also have my fears. Mm. You know, there's some animals which snakes is
0: like snakes.
4: For me, just something about it, the way it moves.
0: It looks slick.
4: There's a reason that people say that bad people are snakes. You know, so I try to stay away from that. But at the same time, I want to show people that snakes aren't that bad, and snakes actually have such an important role in our ecosystem, and that.
5: So you're still building your bond.
4: So you know what? To face my fear. For Mokolodi Minute and for you guys, I will do it. I will face my fear and I will be there. Snake Edition is coming up, I promise you.
5: So how do we check out the Mokolodi Minute? Where do we check it out?
4: So you can go on to Mokolodi Nature Reserve on Facebook and you can check them out there. They'll be posted hopefully weekly is what we're trying to do.
5: Yeah.
4: And then you can also go on to TikTok. You can go to my personal page, Naya Hughes. And I just also post there. And then also on Instagram, we have Mokolodi Nature Reserve as well.
5: Yeah.
4: So right now, that's those three.
5: Give a big shout out to your brother as well. The brother does cool stuff. Sean. Sean is so. He rides motorbikes, bro. What I want to do. Let's give a big shout out to him.
4: And where
5: we can check him out as well.
0: No, we'll host him next week.
5: Oh, man. Amazing, amazing kid.
4: I am building his social media platform.
5: Yeah.
4: So when I do, I'm going to let you guys know so you guys can tell everyone. He is an upcoming star.
5: Oh, he's a superstar.
4: That boy, I don't know. I think risk-taking runs in the family. One with wildlife and crazy animals and him with motorbikes.
5: How old is he?
4: He's 11.
5: He's 11.
4: Mm-hmm.
5: Yeah, I think he's going to win Dakar.
0: No, he should.
5: Way before he's 20.
0: He should. In fact, we should introduce him to all the big stars, Babotswana, who ride bikes and are into motorsport.
5: Yeah.
0: We got a voice note from Horata. Let's find out what Horata has to say.
3: Hello, Yana Fam.
0: Horata
3: is
0: a baby.
3: The school I go to is Celsius. The amount of money you would need for the books is 160 pula. The amount you would need for the pencils is 4 pula. And the amount you would need for the pens is 40 pula. Bye, Anna.
0: This is a question that we asked earlier on Just Kidding. Whatever the message got here late. Naya. Thank you so much.
4: Thank you so much.
0: You are super amazing.
4: Thank you.
0: You are talented. and I believe you are going places.
4: Thank
0: Find
4: you
0: out
4: so
0: other
4: much.
0: Avenues where you can jump into and educate Botswana. I forgot to ask you, what's next after this? Do you want to stay at Mokolodi forever, or you are looking for bigger avenues? You want to go ride elephants?
4: You know, I genuinely, my plan right now is Botswana. I went into conservation. I was going to go into vet school, but I realized that I could do way more in conservation. And I grew up in Botswana, and even though my Setswana is, it's getting there, I'm learning Setswana. I'm going, by the time, the next time I'm on the show,
5: Tata.
4: Yeah,
5: Tata.
4: And so I want to stay in Botswana, and I want to build Botswana's wild, more, not even tourism. You know, I think we're so focused on tourism that we forget that we have so much locals here that live with these animals that don't know what to do when encountering these animals, for example. We have so many people who live in the village who don't know how to encounter these animals and what to do and what the safest way to not only protect themselves but protect these animals, you know. And also these experiences of coming to experience these animals, you know, we do something at Mokolodi called Find a Child, and it's only 325 pula, and that funds one child to come with. If a school's coming and there's children left behind because someone can't afford it, that goes into a fund that we try to fund. We also have funds that fund rural schools as well, you know. So all this is what I wanted to put my work and effort into, and Mokolodi had that. So I was like, I think right now it's Mokolodi.
5: Before we read Tusomotseho's message, you know, when you speak about people who stay with animals, I was in Nata late last year. I was at a camp. So this guy came, Mozaro, what is this? He's like, no. And I'm like, I'm like, so and the car is right there. He's like, no power.
0: When are we ready?
5: I'm like, anyway. So when you talk about people and how they stay with animals, I think that's a story that's to be told. That needs to be told.
4: I agree. And it's crazy. One biggest thing that I realized is, you know, especially what I'm trying with the social media now is a lot of social media tries to educate people on animals, but from a point of view that's Western ideology, Western point of view, forgetting that there's so many people that live with these animals and they learn, live, breathe these animals. They learn these animals just from experiencing them. They didn't have to go to school. They don't have to do this. So how we talk to them and how we educate them has to be in that language.
5: Ugh, amazing
4: and
5: stuff.
4: And so that's the plan.
5: Tuso Motseho, are snakes are good. They're my favorite. Yesterday, Tuso was saying he's not going to open windows in summer because what if a snake enters the window and stays in his room? He's a snake. Yeah. What is he saying?
0: Naya, thank you so much.
4: Thank you so, so much.
0: Say hi to the guys at Mokolodi Nature Reserve and we'll definitely keep watching those videos.
4: Yes,
0: they're super nice.
4: Oh, thank you.
0: 7:55 on Yarn FM. Coming up at the top of the hour, we have the news. But before then, MOG gives us the answer to today's Rush Trivia.
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0: Yes, it's time for today's trivia. What was the question again?
1: So there's a place in Botswana where you can stand with one foot in a different country and never take a single step. It's the closest thing, Africa has to four corners, where four national borders converge in one spot. So name the four countries that meet there. Well, Botswana, Namibia, Zambia, and Zimbabwe. Did Virginia attempt it?
0: Virginia.
2: It's a one emoji. Non Zaramalo Vaganegiri Naruakain. Got the locust. It's alopecia. When I got one, our words when you do it, we're trying to know where Mapuka correct anytime, any chance we get.
1: Okay.
0: Yana,
1: sorry.
0: She was throwing jabs at you.
1: So these countries, Botswana, Namibia, Zambia, and Zimbabwe.
0: Whether you can throw a jab back because your finger is not giving.
1: They meet near Kazungula, right by Kasane, where the Chobe and Zambezi rivers converge. So because the borders here are so tight, therefore, that's why a massive 3 billion Pula Bridge, the Kazungula Bridge, was opened in 2021. Mm. It was built specifically to connect Botswana and Zambia directly, cutting out what used to be a very slow ferry crossing area that could take days during the peak season. Also, Banabawira famous, Ka 75. Hollywood royalty, now I get by it's Elizabeth Taylor, here, we can meet. Remarried Richard Burton at Chobe Game Lodge. Ke bona Banabawira famous.
0: Ow, ow.
1: I agree on holiday every potato who we have and go to Chobe, quite when a Batabar Bolla or Converge are for Lotulin will tell Lukobotswana, little Namibia.
0: So before they came, we had no idea.

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1: With Yaron FM News at 8, I am Warabile Pambuka. Good morning. The Ministry of Environment and Tourism says more women must be included in environmental programs aimed at empowerment. Deputy Permanent Secretary Professor Patricia Mogomotsi urged local training institutions to expand scholarships targeting women in science, technology, engineering, and mathematics. She said these courses would enable women to take up jobs in critical fields, strengthening both environmental management and gender equity.
3: Let us also ensure that gender equality is regularly incorporated in environmental programs. For the private sector and industry, I encourage you to invest in sustainable technologies. And in people, this creates opportunities for women to enter the industry and to grow professionally. The training institutions, please continue opening doors for these young women. Expand scholarships, internships, as well as practical training opportunities. For every parent, encourage your daughters to pursue science, technology, engineering, and mathematics.
1: Botswana has approved a $140 million manufacturing plant set to become Southern Africa's first integrated battery minerals complex. Mining chemicals importer Chemcor has secured environmental clearance, clearing a key hurdle as the company moves towards financing and construction. The facility will supply copper and cobalt mines in the DRC and Zambia. Founder Kalisto Raditipa described the approval as an important milestone. Chemcor targets financial close by December 2026, with construction in 2027 and initial production in the first half of 2028. And finally, Botswana will receive 10 tons of antiretroviral medicines from India to support HIV and AIDS treatment in the public health system. Indian External Affairs Minister Jay Shankar said the consignment affirms India's commitment to boosting health cooperation with its Global South partners. This comes as the World Health Organization Southeast Asia Regional Committee concluded its 79th session, adopting the Delhi Declaration on Human Resources.

0: Visa View on this one is called How Does It Feel at 2:45 Yarn FM. With that being said, it is a beautiful Thursday afternoon, and today we have a very interesting conversation to have on the Hot Story of the Day, courtesy of Melanie K. Monare.
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0: What's going on, Mel?
2: Show me. We thought if there's anything that's been trending this past couple of months, it's this particular animal, and I'm so glad that I have a very smart child who is interested in Modipolokolong, because I wouldn't even know the animal existed if it wasn't for my six-year-old. I'm talking about pangolin, all right? So currently, two men's journey took an unexpected turn after alleged pangolin was found in their bag. So what was supposed to be a routine journey took an unexpected turn at the Situ Benaga checkpoint, a veterinary checkpoint along the Veda Bray route, when two Botswana men allegedly found themselves on the wrong side of a wildlife discovery. Here's one thing that you need to understand. I've never had pangolin ebana successful. I don't know about you. Mixes.
0: Detective pangolin.
2: Like, there's something about this animal. You cannot get away with it. I know that it is sold for close to $1 million.
0: A million?
2: Yes.
0: Wow. Wow. Wow, that's
2: so
0: crazy.
2: Yes, those are the numbers in Horbatabadi. If you get this animal, this is how much you can make, a lot of money if you sell it. But thing is, you will never be successful. Never. You can never succeed when it comes to a pangolin.
0: You didn't know a pangolin.
2: Exactly. And the question is, is this animal, does it have a tracker? Is there a certain way no pangolin? Because there is no how you can succeed when it comes to a pangolin. But I know we don't have answers, but we are joined by somebody, he has answers to all of that, and he will also tell us what's so special about pangolin. We are joined by the Principal Wildlife Officer 1, Re Mokwaledi Mafa, from the Department of Wildlife and National Parks, Gaborone, under the Division Ya Research and Statistics. Welcome to Yarna FM, Mr. Mafa.
3: Good afternoon, thank you.
2: Good afternoon, sir. What's so special about a pangolin?
3: Pangolin, just like any other animal, it's special on its own in the ecosystem. So imagine if there was no pangolin, imagine how many people would be able to do it.
0: That's very interesting.
3: So it's one of the roles they did and then also as a tourism attraction. So it's something that tourists have attack upon by human also born at some of the other species that we think are very more important than it.
2: Okay. Oh, that's beautiful. Now we want to know, Mr. Mafa, the question that everybody is asking themselves right now. Well,
0: before we jump into the thick of the conversation, I'm actually very curious, Remaf. Is it like a free-spirited animal? Like you could just meet it in CBD, or is it like it is put in a certain a park of some sort?
3: Thank you, sir. It's just a free moving animal. The only difference is a mabu, so it's a nocturnal animal.
0: The scales can hotel. Like some sort like keep a heat, the scales starting.
3: Yes, sir.
0: Okay. No, I was just very interested because I've never seen one.
2: Same.
0: I've always just seen it. I've never really seen Hotinya. Oh, look, there goes a pangolin.
2: Do you know what's so funny? I didn't even know we had pangolins mobile.
0: You know what I mean? It's one of those, you're like, where is this from? That's why I thought maybe they would be in a park or in a protected and safe area. But I thought I should just ask that question, like you were saying, Mel.
2: Sir, I want to know the question. Why is it that you can never get away with a pangolin? Every time you try to smuggle a pangolin, why is that?
3: Yeah, thank you very much. That's a difficult question. But it is superior from the start. It's an endangered species worldwide, including on Botswana, and it's a protected species. So the law enforcement agencies are always alert. Most of that is really So all the law enforcement agencies are always on alert. That is why we are going to have to run the bus for a car. But yes.
0: So now, how expensive? Like it's on the market, because clearly these people who are trying to smuggle pangolins, as much as Batswana, it's very interesting to find out what how the by or more black market thing you need or research on these animals that are endangered.
3: Like you said, these endangered species. A formal value because it's not allowed to trade kayon. It's not allowed. It's if all an appendix one species mosaitis. So the species is if all an appendix one. Kete in are not traded off.
0: Uh-huh.
3: They are not involved in any commercial sense. So by the way, it's about the black marketing. So it is always vary the value more or like a manga regarding kokai. So you cannot tell the value I own as of now.
0: Why did you say you are a pangolin?
3: That material during those skills is a protein called keratin.
0: Okay.
3: If I look at that protein, I very why can't we use something else around that? Let me read the other one.
0: Uh-huh. Oh, so the exact same thing that is available on humans is the actual pangolin, is the substance that actually makes the scales on the pangolin. Very interesting.
3: Huh.
0: I mean, it looks like it's just a lot of scale.
2: Like, does it have actual meat?
3: It does have meat. Under those scales.
0: Okay, so maybe in the context of Rona Mo Botswana, how many pangolins do we have? How many are left? Because it's very endangered, and that's why the reason why maybe they're being monitored so well.
3: It's very difficult to count them. Including Rona Mo Botswana. So we are not aware for the political of the Likai Mobosa. But the first one and Gore have been about in the Azewa Mosukin. So our work on Gorean Gora is or Likai. The Kakahai is for getting no Kokato was at the Kai Momolazin.
0: Aha. So are we correct in saying that you are the few that you know of? Are they being tracked of some sort or monitored? Or do you let them go? They are still part of the wildlife, as endangered as they are?
3: Yeah, they are part of the wildlife, general wildlife, but we also monitor them. One of the things are retentory tracking device for monitoring purposes. My specialist is saying we are mobile. So we have to monitor them for a me, could be something. When we release them into the wild, I tell like in this because something that maybe I should have mentioned, they are kid that specialist. The termites and ants. Surprisingly, pangolin is way more the south of the country. It might not necessarily eat the same termites that you and get to go north. So you always have to take them to where it is hunting so that they can also survive on the go.
2: Oh, that's interesting.
3: So that is where we monitor them.
0: Okay. So that's Golan Daddy. I want to understand how many people have been caught with pangolin trafficking so far in Botswana?
3: So far, I don't have the statistics now. I cannot share them now.
0: Uh-huh.
3: I don't have them now, yeah.
0: Uh-huh. Okay, all right. So, and maybe just to wrap up our conversation, what are some of the things that you like to share with Botswana, especially when it comes to these endangered species that they come across?
3: Protected animal. In the world, do you want to have Asia, Africa? And then you can see Botswana, we only have one species, the Temminck's ground pangolin. So you want to the species. So if you want tourism attraction. You will be surprised how they become very happy. And they always want to return back to Botswana, but they born. So,
0: So I'm very curious. So during the day, when it's very hot and the pangolin nori prefers to travel at night, how does it protect itself from all that heat that we especially experience in Botswana?
3: Pangolin hot la gore in ya boele ko kae kana the distribution ya yone. Ko ile gore go na le dithaba enna mo dithabeng mo matshagong. 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So the mo misimeng kana it's a bit cooler a go loga go le motshagare. So ke gona ha enna nteng. And it can all and can also urinate on itself the heat.
0: Wow, that is very interesting. Do you by any chance know, can you give us maybe a list of endangered animals that we have, especially to Botswana?
3: Yes, we have quite a number of them.
0: Okay.
3: They protected game animals. They are protected.
0: Okay.
3: The other one, rhino. And then the other one, the vulture. I'm just giving you a few of them, but we have quite a number of them. They are protected species. They are endangered.
0: That's very interesting. And one last one. When it comes to security, I know when you meet a snake and you are a threat to it, it attacks you. What happens when I meet a pangolin?
3: The good thing about pangolin is it is never a threat. I have a bone to just roll into a ball. That is only its defensive mechanism. So the best way is just to leave it island thing. You can only be worried that you will eat it.
0: Okay, so when you sight a pangolin, and pangolin normally wouldn't be rar gamotse, we should call either wildlife or police. Yeah, no, ne ke kopa mongala a lona se yo leng gore ke le Motswana gona ya nonyana. I might come across a pangolin and it's not in its natural habitat. Where do I call?
3: Ngwa mogala yo ka boletsang ke ke wa mo ga borone. 3971 405.
0: Thank you, Alpha. We really do appreciate it. We learned a little bit about what the pangolin is, why is it an endangered species, what transpired, like Melanie said, and it's something that you are actually tracking and monitoring, the few that you know about. Mobotswana, Remafa, thank you so much for joining us this afternoon. We really do appreciate it. Also, you know, Botswana are always a very inquisitive person,
2: and I love
0: when it
2: this
0: comes to social media, you know what I mean?
2: What Lebogang is asking,
0: yeah?
2: Because I've had this and I want to know if it's a rumor and it's a fact. Had the pangolin, now that Lebogang is saying it, I think Gidumalana led. Kate, it releases a foul smell. Kore longer, Kata Hayan Samunguatinyan. Wow, it were, see, Rakat's Rattles Kanka, Munguatin, Halsanilwas Kanka. How true is that?
3: very strong. But normally, mon kwa tend to take you in or kill this and go to protect yourself, especially against predators. There are some mon kwa longroka or katibela mot. But it's just for predators, hadi leka wa yachar. So it's just it's a mon kwa so on thing, yeah.
0: Ne ke re ke ipotsa re le gore borre ba le ba kgonne ya mong ko le mo koloing the whole way. Okay, so there's one last question here for you, Arema. Fagate jaanong ga o ka kopana le yone Pango, ona le nickname ba mmitsa Pango, ga o leng teng go sena network mo bata go hodisetse mo go sekgweng se se nnang le ditshoswane jalo jalo, go ka dirwa jang gone go? So let's say maybe you are literally, like for example, between maybe joining and Hans, you are a portion where I wanna your network. Our molator with Zorina, thank you, Billy Disabeke, Kway Bahai Legaro, who secured in anything, a virtual like a supply iron. Can I totally just leave it alone or call the police? The wildlife.
3: So, from the question here, like Lantara, Super, our network thing, can I go once a lot of Gimus Quinn or Hakarali meet? So the best will just leave it waiting.
0: Rema, for all the way from the wildlife department, sir, thank you so much for joining us this afternoon. I know you're probably seeing all this banter and conversations on social media concerning, you know, the pango and relabakala, our conversation today.
3: Thank you very much, sir.
0: Cheers. Just like that, man. We learned a little something about a pangolin. Mm-hmm. Right? Hey, don't touch it. Just leave it alone, Mr. Makobole. Just leave it alone. Because haraka go tshwara ka yone, o tola la o nile le mathata. In just a bit, about 10 minutes, we are giving away tickets to Castle Light Unlocks this Saturday.
1: Right now, we're going to get back to the music. So turn it up. 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

0: Tato Jessica with this one. It's called Selele Sele right here on the Climax 311 Yarn FM. It is the second hour of the show. With that being said, we have something very special for you. Castle Light Unlocks. Oh, we are going to Castle Light Unlocks, man. It's going to be super, super lit. Trust me when I tell you, very honest, Castle Light Unlocks Botswana, man. It is said to be such an amazing night with some of the best to ever do it. All right, Botswana's very own band, T-Bax, and First Lady Manza will take the stage and do the party. Domino, Nate Season serving as MCs, and Fetu, we got the likes of Oscar Mbo, SZA, Murda, Cairo, Sun L, and Venom, bro. General tickets are 200 pula, VIP are 800 pula for two, and VVIP is by reservation. Okay, it is going to be held out at the Royal Aria Stadium, excuse me, Kakotokwing, and Horala Horatabarelo on a tota. 70% of cash tickets have sold out, and promotional tickets have sold out. So, it is going on the 30th of September. Royal Aria. Remember, this is a partnership, Castle Light and Pacers. And now we are saying we are trying to give away some tickets. Hoot, hoot. Hoot, hoot. But it's not going to be that easy. We're going to play a very fun game. You know how we love our games, right, Mel?
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0: Do you want to win yourself a ticket, a single ticket, to Pacers and Castle Light Unlocks? Remember, all you have to do is one of the two. What you're going to do is you're going to pick up the phone and save our number, +267 3911066, and you're going to call me. All right, when you call me, I'm going to flip a coin. You're gonna tell us either if you want heads or tails. We will tell you what heads are. We will tell you what tails are. There are 8 opportunities for you to walk away with a ticket. If you want to win yourself a ticket, call me now.
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0: We are giving away tickets to Castle Light Unlocks happening on the 30th of September 2026. Royal Aria Stadium is where it's happening. We have our first caller online. 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
4: Hello.
0: Hola. Hello.
5: Hello.
0: Hey,
5: hi.
0: Hi.
5: Hi, sweetie.
0: Hi, Melanzara.
4: Hi, sweetie.
0: Look, do you want to win yourself a single ticket to Pacers Castle Light Unlocks? Okay, what you're gonna... So I have a coin in my hand, Oak.
5: Yeah.
0: So this coin is going to determine whether you finish the lyric or you answer a question.
5: All right.
0: To make it very fair. So are you going to be heads or tails? So tails are going to be finish the lyric.
4: Mm-hmm.
5: Mm-hmm.
0: And then heads is going to be answer the question. A normal question, a quiz.
5: Hey! So the lyric is again local music.
0: Ra?
5: The lyric
0: is... So you take, are you going to be heads or tails?
5: Hey,
0: I can take it to the lyric, you know. Hey, also. Hey, what are you talking about?
5: I should choose either heads or tails.
0: Yes.
5: Let me do tails.
4: All right.
0: Okay, let's see what I wear like, ooh, tails. Oh, my brother, you are going to have to sing.
4: Mm-hmm.
0: All right, so I have 4 songs, right? And you're going to be the very first one to try this out. What is going to happen is I'm going to play the song. Hi, man, then you continue the next lyric.
5: All right.
0: All right, cool. I'm going to start you nice and easy, okay?
5: Hey.
0: Are you ready? Let's go.

0: Remember, you have to finish off the lyric, my brother, okay?
1: All right.
0: Okay, sure.
1: Tell me something that I never knew. Oh, wow, wow, wow, wow, wow, wow,
2: tell me something where I know fit to.
0: You did well. All right, my brother, you are the very first winner of a double ticket in Tumele. Your full name is Yuele Mankana. Baba Don, you won yourself a ticket. Hey, last double ticket, the single ticket was a Maulu one.
3: Hey, Tara.
0: Hey, Baba Don, Ntendele, my Nagago, your ID and your number, you are going to Pacers Castle Light Unlocked. Hey, WhatsApp.
3: Hey, get our Romela in the next 30 minutes.
0: All right, sharp, no problem. 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Hello.
4: Hello.
0: Hey, sharp, who's it, Papa?
4: Hey, sharp.
0: Bon, you flip a la queen, when I bought a
5: horror. No tails.
0: As either Opeka, you know what? It doesn't matter because it's dependent on the coin.
5: Yeah,
0: yeah, so and we're just gonna flip, the coin. So the coin, remember, heads or araba puto, tails or pelapi. All right, cool. I'm gonna flip your coin now. Oh, it's heads. Oh, you are lucky. You don't have to sing, my brother. But what you have to do now is answer this very simple question, okay?
4: Yeah.
0: Do me a favor. Which venue is Castle Light Unlocks going to be happening?
4: Royal Aria.
0: Dango Boso.
5: Ah,
0: let's go. Blind, tap, tap, tap.
4: My
0: guy, do me a favor. Rebuya le mango kai?
4: Rebuya le Rapula from Monekolo.
0: Rapula we, go par on tumela maina ako kabo talo o bom tumela le ID le number ako mo WhatsApp. You are going to Castle Light Unlocks. Danko poe. All right, we have 6 more to go. Let's see. Yarn FM live. Hello. Hello. Hello. Yebo baba.
3: Yeah.
0: Hey, shapuze to paribu alamangu kai.
3: Well, that's all.
0: All right, my brother Bona, I have this coin. You are going to either be a heads or tail, okay?
3: Yeah.
0: All right, cool. Let's see. What are reka? Like I beza beza yang. Right, you are tails. Unfortunately, what I love you. Well, is it unfortunate or unfortunate? Do you know your lyrics? You have to continue the lyric where we stop the song, okay?
3: Okay.
5: Hey,
0: are you ready, my guy?
3: Yeah.
0: All right, let's go.

0: baby girl.
1: Yes, continue the lyric.
2: I can bet a baby girl, Shape Camusoroto, Gavisa Camonati, Monate Camusoroto, I think.
1: All right, I think. How did he do, Mel?
3: Let's give it to him.
1: We're going to give it to him?
3: He knows
1: the
3: song.
1: My brother, you have won yourself a ticket to Pacer. A big shout out to you, man. Thank you so much for trying your luck. Your ID and your number to our WhatsApp line, the very same number that you've called, okay?
2: All right, thanks,
1: man. Danko, my dog. +26739111066. We have, how many more do we have to go?
3: We've given away three.
1: We've given away three. All right, five more to go. Yaran FM Live, hello.
4: Hello.
1: Chapuze Topa.
4: Yeah.
1: Okay, my guy, we're going to flip the coin. Remember what tails it wa opela. And then heads, you answer a question.
4: No problem.
1: All right, cool. Let's go. All right, you got heads, my guy. Okay, cool. You're going to answer a question. Let's find out which question you are going to be answering. Here is... Hold on. What statement best describes how Castle Lite should be served?
4: Chilled.
1: Are you sure about your answer?
4: Yeah. Not confident, but yeah.
1: Okay, my brother, are you ready for the answer? Or are you ready to find out if you're correct?
4: I'm ready to find out.
1: That is wrong, my brother. Sorry about that. All right, you can try again maybe a little bit later. Yaran FM Live, hello.
4: I'm ready to find out.
1: Ask Casey Joe. Call me +26739111066. Man, we are trying to give away these tickets. Oh, man. I'm so excited. We're going to be there, dog. Anyway, call me right now. Let's find out. Are you going to win yourself a ticket? Either you answer the question or you finish the lyric. It's up to the coin.
5: What's up,
1: all
5: call? +26739111066.
1: All right. Yaron FM Live. Hello.
6: Hello.
1: My guy, how are you doing? Ribuale Mago guy?
6: B2A.
1: Yeah. But it's up to the queen.
6: Okay.
1: Alright, cool. I'm going to say flip it right now. Let's see. It is on the singing side. That is Tails. My brother, are you ready?
6: Yeah, yeah.
1: Alright, cool. My brother, remember, Hayamante, you continue literally the next lyric, okay?
6: Okay.
1: Alright, let's go.

0: Okay, let's go.
1: Nah, radio. You don't be Mario. Baby, baby, come cow. I ran down in bed.
0: Ah, right, right, right down. Not a finish the lyric.
2: Don't worry, Jimmy, Jimmy, what?
0: Come on, dad. Hey, what did you do to me, bro? You think I have a bra? I can walk out and most I didn't your pool. So you're not family life. Hello.
3: Hello.
0: Chapuze, Ruba Lamango guy.
3: Really, Kelly, my bed.
0: Kelly, wait. Kelly.
3: Error.
0: Wait, you're going to get another ticket to our one. Ya no rapela gore gongwe o tawela go go arbe mpotsa ka re go ha ka re go na le mathata a di lyric. Ehe, o etse mo side ya dipotso chomi, okay?
3: Yeah,
0: all right, the question is going to be very simple. Now let me know, okay?
3: Yes.
0: Castle Light Unlocks is happening on which date?
3: USA?
0: Which date? Which date is Castle Light Unlocks happening in Botswana?
3: Oh my god, I missed that. Can I try singing?
0: But it's so obvious. It's the most obvious date you can think of. That's the only hint I can give you.
3: Saturday.
0: Ma?
3: I think it's just coming Saturday.
0: Are you ready to find out if it's correct or wrong?
3: Yes, please.
0: It is wrong.
3: Oh, no.
0: Oh, no. Oh, no.
2: Sorry,
0: Chomi. Bona. What are you thinking of Chomi? So, worldwide.
2: Dimmy, dimmy.
0: Hey.

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4: All right, we have a very fun one courtesy of Castellara Locks and Pacers. Remember, they are coming to Botswana 30th of September 2026 at Royal Ria Tlokweng. Some of your best artists are going to be performing there. I cannot wait, man. DJs, artists, you name it. Now we're trying to give away a couple of tickets. We gave away 3, right?
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7: Hello.
4: Hi, Mama. Hi. How are you doing?
7: I'm good too.
4: Chomiwe, where's your game?
5: Sounds like a winner.
4: Yeah, no, you smell like a winner. You sound like a winner. Chomi, are you a winner?
7: Yes.
4: All right, Chomi, you can win yourself a single ticket to Pace. Castle Light Unlocks. So now I'm gonna flip your coin, and the coin says you are answering a question, and here is your question for you. Okay.
7: Yes, sir.
4: 5 international artists are featured on the Castle Light Unlocks poster. Name any of the 3.
7: Name how many?
4: Name 3 international. Who are there? Are 5 on the poster? Name any 3.
7: Oh my God.
4: Okay, Chomi, so you can't remember any of them? I'm going to have to go. Unfortunately, I can't, Chomi. Yo, they're listening. Hey, imagine I like a corruption life.
7: Oh, okay.
4: All right, man. +367 391 1066 Call in right now. We're trying to give away these tickets. But to ising a lot of narata,
6: call in. +267 391 1066
4: Answer a simple question or finish the lyric. It's very simple. Call in right now. Mel, nagwata o hetsa because hey, Chomi, dog. The likes of Ice Prince, Oscar Mbo, Runtown Murder, Caesar, the Ronaldo Backsini, Robotic, of course, Boditirelero, Bote for Fox Infinity, and all you have to do to get a ticket, the Lohore Yanloka event. You just buy a 6-pack of a Castle Light at any of the selected stores. And remember, Castle Light is always served extra cold. Now, Mel.
5: Hello.
8: Hello.
4: How are you doing, my brother?
8: I'm fine.
4: Easy, Papa. Bona, I have a question for you, okay?
8: Yeah.
4: All right, man. Do me a favor. 5 local artists are featured on the Castle Light Unlocks poster. Name any of the 3.
8: Was Gambo.
4: No, local. Local? Local.
8: Local?
4: Yes.
8: Benti. I think the Four Fox. I think.
4: Are you sure about your answer?
8: Yeah, I'm sure about my answer.
4: You know, I love how you're so sure, my brother, because Unfortunately, man. I try continue your life. 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Hello. Yarn FM, hello. Hello, Bon. Tommy, I need to give away these tickets. Please get this correct.
5: Yes.
4: All right, cool. You're going to be singing along to this song. Here's the lyrics, and then you can win yourself a ticket to Pacers, okay?

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1: Yo, I don't know this song.
2: Oh my goodness, you don't know the song.
0: Unfortunately, the queen spinned on finishing the lyric, so but you can continue trying. I'm just saying, you've never heard of this song ya run town before.
1: Hey, guys, I'm sorry,
0: ne? It's okay. Yarn FM Live, hello. Hello.
3: Hello.
0: Hi, mama. How are you doing?
3: I'm good, thank you.
0: Chomi, I'm super, super blessed that you're here. Gibu alemako, okay?
3: Hello.
0: Ma? Oh, Lola. Lola, wait, I want to give you this ticket. I'm going to flip this coin, and the coin says, answer this question. Answer this question. What statement does best describes how a castle should be served?
4: Don't think hard about it. No, it's easy.
3: I've done it.
0: Oh, you're FM Live. Hello.
4: Hi.
3: Hello.
0: Hello, Mama. How are you doing?
3: I'm good. How are you?
0: Show me. I'm good. Bona, do me a favor, Ogra.
3: Yes, sir.
0: I'm going to flip this coin and it says you have to sing, okay?
3: Okay.
0: Okay, all right. You're going to have to finish the lyric.
3: All right.
0: Here we go.

0: you won't even call me.
1: What's the next lyric?
2: Okay.
1: What's the next lyric?
2: Naomi, Naomi, Naomi, you come, you go. Naomi, Naomi, Naomi.
3: No, nawar Naomi mira yung.
2: You come, you go. Naomi, Naomi, Naomi.
1: Melody mira yung ganeshi.
3: Comes and goes.
1: Hey, she comes and goes.
3: Let her go. To Castle Lighter.
1: I Castle Lighter logs.
3: Hey, Armisa, Lola.
1: Or like you, Mohoma, as you can, Melin. All right, man, you have won yourself a single ticket. Lola, please send me. This is Lola, right?
2: Okay.
1: Send me your full names, your ID, and your number to our WhatsApp line, okay?
2: Can I have your WhatsApp line?
1: It's the very same number that you've called.
2: Oh, okay. The same number.
1: Yes, ma'am.
2: All right. Thank you so much.
1: But you are going to Castle Lighter.
3: She comes and she goes.
1: I need to go. We have to go, right? We have to go.
3: What do you mean?
1: We can't finish them.
3: No, I mean, we're coming and we're going.
1: You know what? Let's give away four today and maybe four tomorrow.
3: How many have you given?
1: We have given away four.
3: Okay.
1: Because I don't know how people don't enjoy Castle Light. Like, who doesn't know who's going to be on the lineup by now? Oh, these questions are so easy.
3: How do you not know how Castle Light is best served
1: at? It's even on the bottle.

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0: BNT with this one. It's called Naomi right here on the Climax.
1: She comes
0: man.
1: In, she goes.
0: Second hour of the show, 3:39. Ah, oh, Batswana, you are so hilarious. It's, oh, man. What we'll do is, Rita Kopa, the Castle Light Unlocks team, to, you know, give us an extension maybe tomorrow. So, when I just stay tuned, don't know, it's RNFM because why it's event season. So, hey, the ticket giveaways are going to be galore. Right now, though, we're jumping into what we call the catalog battle.
2: The catalog battle. The Climax.
0: Very simple. We have put two artists against one another in a three-round battle right here from Botswana. Remember, it is BBW September. We are saying, who do you think has the better catalog? All right, plus 267-3911-066. The very same number you've been calling is the very same number ya WhatsApp. Just add plus 267-3911-066 or Tarikela mo WhatsApp. All right, so today we have a very interesting catalog battle, and it's two DJs who are absolute beasts when it comes to production. Their songs have been, you know, literally in our lives for so long. And I thought, why not have them? A DJ catalog battle. What a time to be alive. Now, Mel, are you ready?
1: I'm more than ready.
0: Let's go. It's a catalog battle between DJ KSB and DJ Mwazi. We all know they have some really dope music, and you have to let us know what it, after every round, remember the winner is voted on a 2 out of 3 voting system. Plus 267-3911-066. BW, let's play the catalog battle.
2: The catalog battle. The Climax.
0: DJ Mwazi versus DJ KSB, round number 1. Mel, are you ready?
1: I'm ready.
0: Let's go, round number 1. Here we go.
2: Test your might. Round 1. Fight!

0: Right, we are trying to figure out between DJ Nwazi and DJ KSB, moral number one. We're not some aleman, rebulele momogale warona right now via text, WhatsApp, voice note, or direct call.
1: WhatsApp or call. +267 391 1066.
0: So what did you have, moral number one, Mel?
2: Round number one, it was DJ Nwazi with Otando, and then DJ KSB came in with Machonisa. Which one are you gonna go with? It's DJ Nwazi versus DJ KSB.
0: Remember, we have round two and round three to go. This is a local catalog battle. Both these artists, both the DJs have some really dope music.
2: And they were
0: under Juanito Mo. So it is the war of the Juanitos right here on the climax.
2: No, so I'm trying to figure

0: Right, the Wolf, the Juanitos.
1: Sweet.
0: We're trying to figure out, is it going to be DJ Nwazi or KSB for round number one? El Tito coming in, Arena Zamali KSB, Mabongo also coming in with a voice note of Zamalema Mabongo.
2: Na kishile, kishile, kishile, kishile, na kishile, kishile.
0: Mabongo, it's 3 o'clock.
1: Let's get lyrics. It's
0: Mabongo, Mabongo, it's 3 o'clock, bro. Like, kishile. How are you this drunk at three, bro?
1: Remember that song, ya ke rata jwa, like, yon?
0: All right, patience also coming in. Arotsa male machonisa, and then Owen also saying arotsa male machonisa. All right, so far machonisa wins. That's okay. Mm-hmm. All right, we're jumping into round number two because we're gonna wrap it up as quick as we can. Round number two, will it be DJ Nwazi or will it be DJ KSB? Let's find out from you.
3: Test your might. Round two. Fight.

0: Let's see which one are you going to go with. Is it going to be DJ Ngwazi or DJ KSB? What do we have on round number two, Mel?
1: DJ Ngwazi came in with Tabata and DJ KSB pulled through with Umaqonda.
0: Oh, this is such a tough round, dog. Yo. Oh, I hate to be you, dog. Both these songs are so good. And more than anything, we just love the fact that both these Plus 3673911066. Are you gonna go with Tabata? Are you gonna go with Umaqonda?
2: What's up, all call? Plus 2673911066.
0: This one goes to DJ KSB. Altida says DJ KSB, Bui are Tabata Tabana. Please, DJ Ngwazi, that's 2-1. Leading right now, get DJ KSB. Kind of talk to us, my brother.
3: Melanie Killa Monare, my guy, say one number two, get a male, Umaqonda. Samale Umaqonda. That song is very nice. Kerata Mokuma.
0: All right, cool. That's 3-1. That means DJ KSB is leading. Mock, what's another song number? He's still coming around.
4: Runyana, former one, Agorare. Kita na zena mo zokwe mo je tikele tikele ka ha. Onje da rakana lo.
0: Le pango.
4: Manta kata bo je popi.
0: Oh man, we are talking to the Wildlife Department earlier on. Ribu akabo pango pango. We have another one, says DJ KSB Umaqonda, and that's my nini. Supreme Lord KR Umaqonda, right? KSB. That means technically KSB wins the catalog battle, right? But because now we want to try to figure out tomorrow number three, who's going to take it? Will DJ Ngwazi come back about Awaninyana in the 2-1 Kana Kotsana Hungwe? DJ KSB is going to be walking away with that whitewash. Let us know, BW, on our number +2673911066. Round number three.
2: Test your might. Final round. Fight.

0: W, round number three, round number three. This one is special because they both feature the same artists on their respective songs. M'lady, let us know what is on round number three.
1: Don't touch it, God.
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0: Right, round number three, Nirnaling Mel.
3: Round number three, DJ Mwazi came in with Mili Pelo Le Moya. He was featuring Hensi and Donald. Had all of them on my show, Hagira Y20, by the way. And then DJ KSB pulled through with Hensi Maloba.
0: All right, let us know. +267 391 1066. After this, man. But we technically have a winner. KSB winning round one and two. Yana reports all right. Tana white watch kana KSB camera at Hamun and Hagit Savage Jab.
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2: All right, we're wrapping it up. This has to be round number three. Remember the winner's song? We're going to be playing them right after this. We're not going to learn in the meantime. We're not on my lefty. DJ Mwazi, Otsene Kapinela. Mili, Mili, Mili. Kana. Because I can't sing, bro. I have to sing like some sort of like. Right, +2673 911 0066. Is it going to be Milepelele Moya or Maloba?
1: What's up,
3: all call?
1: +2673 911 1066
2: Right, votes coming in right now. Let's see. Babadoni are oh yes, okay. Babadon kona arne lang his details. Bui are another malepilo le moya tlebana. Kana gor bataba chari DJ Mwazi matata. Cindy and aro o formati la taloganya. Janu, Janu, Nawangi. Hey, kanaba yrang, yer na family live.
4: Hello.
2: Thank you so much for your vote, Chubby. That is actually 2-1 to DJ Mwazi, right? Let's see. We have Altino saying KSB, that's 2-2. Mok Arotama, song number one, that's 3-2. Lebogangara, Hawanaka Raga Raga, Hawukike Rui. I'm assuming he's going with DJ KSB, that's 3-3. We have another one here, KSB, Kalaboga, Ari DJ KSB, all the way, that's 4-3.
5: Kalaboga
2: has a KSB again. Ah, I said. Manini, Ari, long KSB Maloba, ladies and gentlemen, we have a winner, and it is a whitewash. Wow.
1: Finish him. Fatality. Flawless victory. The Catalog Battle. The Climax.
2: And just like that, ladies and gentlemen, we have a winner, and our winner today is Waswa Ud.

0: Ah, non, faut imaginer Mélanie. Alright, man. With that being said, ladies and gentlemen, we have a winner at today's catalog battle. Please give it up one time for DJ KSB. Yeah, remember, it happens every single Thursday between 3:40 and 4 p.m. Right now, though, we are hanging out with the papas. Hey, OP Manaka. Warabile Pambuga. Hey, hey. My check outside for real.
1: She did her lashes. She got her lipstick on. That means she's mad. A new policy aimed at commercializing farming launched, and ninth woman's body found as South African police investigate string of deaths. With Yarn FM News at 4, I am Warabile Pambuka. Good afternoon. The Ministry of Lands and Agriculture has unveiled a new policy aimed at commercializing farming, announced today at the Agriculture Expo. Minister Dr. Edwin Dikoloti said the policy is designed to recover the sector after years of underperformance, climate shocks, and dependence on food imports. He emphasized that the strategy will reposition agriculture as a driver of food security and economic growth. Former President Mokgweetsi Masisi has traveled to New York, United States, to attend several high-level side events on the margins of the 81 session of the United Nations General Assembly. Masisi is expected to contribute to discussions on sustainable growth, leadership, institutional development, and the Women, Peace and Security agenda, among other issues. His program also includes engagements hosted by Club de Madrid and a keynote address at Harvard University on the 27th of September during the Harvard Ministerial Leadership Forum. And finally, police in South Africa have confirmed the discovery of a ninth woman's body in just 2 months, raising concern over a string of unexplained deaths in the east of Johannesburg. Authorities say the latest victim was found half naked and wrapped in a sheet on the side of a road in Dawn Park this morning. Her identity has not yet been released. The discovery follows the deaths of 8 other women since July across Ekurhuleni, a major urban area of Johannesburg. Several victims were found partially clothed and with injuries. Police stress they have not yet established whether the deaths are connected or if a serial killer is responsible. Investigations are ongoing. And now a recap. A new policy aimed at commercializing farming launched, and ninth woman's body found as South African police investigate string of deaths.
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1: And for the lows expected this evening, Gaborone and Kasane are to be at a chilly and refreshing 16, Francistown cooler at 15, and Maung a gentle 18 degrees Celsius. Across the borders, Johannesburg and Windhoek will both be at 12, Cape Town will hold a crisp 14, Lusaka and Harare a steady 18. Well, that's it from me. Do make sure to catch me again at 5 with the Yarn FM News. Good afternoon.
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4: Jaden Champy shines with record-breaking swim at Gaborone Championships and from 2-0 to disaster as Manchester United register worst defeat yet. With the sports update, I am Thabang Matlale. Good afternoon. Jaden Champy has expressed his joy over a record-breaking performance at the Gaborone Africa Aquati Zone 6 Swimming Championships. The 16-year-old South African swimmer shared his thoughts while reflecting on his performance in the boys' 15-16 breaststroke event. Jaden achieved a hat-trick of South African records in Gaborone early this month. He won the 100-meter breaststroke with a time of 1 minute 6 seconds and 5 minute seconds, breaking the previous championship record of 1 minute 6 seconds. He noted that his performance has been steadily improving since the beginning of his swimming career.
5: My first ever like national competition was 2 years ago in grade 8. I swam at SA Junior Nationals and I didn't do really good. My best place was 12 in the 200 breaststroke, but I really enjoyed it. It was a brand new experience. The gala is going great so far because I was sick for 2 weeks, so I didn't have enough time to train. I must say for the times I'm swimming, I'm really proud because it's altitude and all that. And yeah, I'm not far off from my PB, so I feel like I can, at the end of the year, I can definitely do better.
4: He also talked about his main inspiration and how he manages to balance school and swimming.
5: I've been swimming most of my life from like when I was little, but not competitively. And I was like, I quite enjoyed it. Kayleen Corbett from South Africa, I train with her and she's just dedicated and really focused and I love to train with her. I'm grade 10 now. Well, my school's at least a bit flexible with my swimming, so I can swim in the mornings and come to school. And then our school ends at 2, so then I can train at afternoon session at 4. And then I have enough time to do homework and study at like 8 to 9.
4: Old Trafford was the stage for a shock last night. Manchester United looked unstoppable in the opening 10 minutes after taking the lead through Shea Lacey and Mason Mount. But Brighton had other ideas and just before halftime, Kostoulas pulled one back. In the second half, Pascal Gross equalized with a clinical strike and Maxim completed the turnaround in the 69th minute. Final whistle, Manchester United 2, Brighton 3. The boos rang out across Old Trafford as United crashed out of the League Cup. Manager Michael Carrick admitted responsibility, saying it's on him ultimately.
6: No, obviously the start of the game and the end of the game was completely different. Didn't feel like the same game and it's obviously certainly the same emotions at all. We had the game exactly where we wanted it and let it get away from us in a big way. That's the story of the game. There's a number of things that we'll look at, we'll dissect and I know quite a bit of where it went wrong. We can't accept that. We can't accept that as a group. Listen, I take responsibility for it. You know, the performance towards the end of the second half, that's on me. So we all have to get better. We've got a big game on Sunday that we need to prepare for. And
4: catch the next sports update ready on the Climax at 5:05. 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
7: Now, whenever you and I have talked about the ingredients, we've talked about what to prepare and how to prepare it. 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
8: The first WhatsApp message, keep me anonymous, says, hey, Lute, I actually got into a new relationship 2 months ago, and my girlfriend loves cooking. She cooks horrible food. I eat before I go hang out with her. As soon as she gives me food, I chew 3 times and say, oh my God, I think about how to pack a kamus. So now, she prepares for me mupako every single day. Another WhatsApp just coming through says, Luce, lona banyana ba malesinga ha litse go apa. Sis, yo. So wena o bua yang ha dijodi se monate ngwanaka?
9: Nice. 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

0: Bouncy featuring These of You on this one. 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I love that song. It's brand new music, courtesy of Bouncy and These of You. Remember, every single third hour of the show, we always like to introduce it right after the bulletin. We like to introduce it with a brand new local song. All right, BBW September is such a beautiful month where we celebrate nothing but the blue, black, and white.
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0: You know what it is, Kerr, and it is the third and not final hour of the show. You see, I'm getting there. You thought you'd catch me out there. I remember this 4 hours. This is not the third and final hour of the show. It's the third hour of the show, man. And welcome to it, in case you're just joining us. Now, Mel, what is going on?
2: With what?
0: Hi, Mo. Hi, Mo dog. Like, hi, Mara. Hi, Mara.
2: I thought you quit your job.
0: I said, what is going on? So apparently, the DCC boss, at the height of us trying to figure out or really, you know, break down the corruption circles that were there, the syndicates. The DCEC boss says, hey, I don't think I want to do this anymore. And she's like, no, right now. She's not even like, no, I'll quit like in a month. Effective immediately, bro. What is going on? Do you think somebody has to do something with this? Like, what type of play is this? Like, I can't even imagine what is going on right now, because the DCEC is so critical. Because remember, we are getting off the forensic audit. I'm assuming that a lot of the forensic audit, the full one, it's the necessary people. I like to believe Mutwa Kera, the director of DCEC, was given the opportunity to actually have a look so that they can investigate, right? I imagine she was investigating the likes of Mpabalopi. She was also investigating the likes of Selekai. These are high profile names. And but I think, all of a sudden, she's just like, nah, I'm good.
2: Loud is that I get you took an oath. So,
0: what do you mean?
2: I believe you take an oath when you deal with such cases.
0: In terms of what?
2: Like, in terms of protecting the data. Like,
0: No, I don't think she said anything.
2: Yeah.
0: But I'm wondering, did anybody scare her?
2: No, how can we tell?
0: Think about it, Mel. Not now.
2: Yeah.
0: Of all the times, right after the first hearing, yeah, the BDP chairperson.
2: Or maybe there's something that she didn't like. Maybe no break your Amela, or she was being forced to say something that she didn't want to do.
0: I feel like this is such huge news, dog. Like, you know, it's like, you know, think about it. It's like, you know how go America. They have the FBI, right? And then they have the director of the FBI, right? Well, here I guess that would be like the DIS, right? But compared, like, somebody of that stature, that magnitude, I think you need to understand how big
2: Mebotlhale
0: Magakgenene was or still is. You know what
2: it
0: I mean?
2: Is, for her to just leave like that. Nothing surprises me anymore, Malaysia, with this country. I don't want to lie. Because like, I'm so like, I won't be shocked.
0: Who?
2: The Vice President.
0: The Vice President.
2: I'm just speaking.
0: Yeah, just an example.
2: Yeah,
0: oh, really?
2: An example. Because I just feel like there's just a lot going on. We're sort of getting... I can't believe I'm saying this on national radio, but I feel like I've lost hope to a point where nothing shocks me anymore.
0: Really?
2: Like, I
0: can't think this is so interesting, man.
2: I know when you said it, even in the morning when you're talking about it, you're shocked. You're like, this is huge.
0: It's huge news.
2: And to me, I was like, oh, well, what's new?
0: Because, Mel, look, think about it. I really need you to sit down and think about Mutsonowitz, okay? This is not any random day, you know? It doesn't seem like it was planned. It was just an abrupt cut with no exit strategy, no nothing. I'm not sure about body handover. Maybe that's done behind the scenes, behind the veil, behind the curtain. But for somebody of that stature, even already the president has appointed a brand new DCEC boss. Yeah, interesting, right? The president advocate, Dumegide Mboka, has appointed Dr. Batlhalefi Mueletsi as the new director general of the Directorate of Corruption and Economic Crime, the DCEC. According to the permanent secretary of the president, Matiriso D. Bukol, the appointment is made in terms of Section 4.1 of the Corruption and Economic Act, as read with Section 112.2F of the Constitution.
2: Wasn't that fast?
0: In one day.
2: Wasn't that too fast?
0: What do you mean?
2: Like, I quit.
0: Dog, like, tell me your conspiracy, dog. What's your conspiracy,
2: like, I
0: dog?
2: I quit. So, like, imagine I quit and then I'm going to go to the home. To me, nah, personally, all right? Remember that the views and opinion of the station, I get, gets I me. As it's I are never.
0: Cook, bro, cook. Yeah. Cook.
2: Not to me.
0: Cook.
2: I feel like, maybe she was threatened. Or maybe she knew her, she was going to compromise her morals somewhere, somehow. And she was told.
0: There's that as well. Huh?
2: Yeah. If she's gonna, it's either you do this or we doing this, or it's either you do this or you quit. Because there's no how I can quit.
0: No, but I think certain things like that. I'm a bit, wait.
2: Yeah, it's the same day, right?
0: Wait, hold on. I'm trying to remember. The DIS boss, the outgoing. Yeah, he's leaving. And nothing has been assigned. Nobody has been assigned.
2: Mm-hmm.
0: Not that we know of yet. Maybe there's somebody as honorably incoming as this
2: but
0: outgoing.
2: Like you are saying, Hamutu Hadra. You understand? For you to just va and then I feel there's too much. There's so much that they're not telling us. There's more to the story than what they're telling us.
0: What Mr. I, huh? Man, I feel like
2: to me, you know, when you are in a job, like Lebhan is saying, she was pushed out. Sometimes you're like, for the sake of my mental health.
0: Because you know how big it is that the ruling party president, well, former ruling party president, right, for a party that ran for 58 years, was given a charge sheet, right? Is under investigation, right? Innocent till proven guilty, fair. And then the following day, you quit your job. Bro, if it's a...
2: I don't know
0: if it's just me, bro. But now my conspiracy tinglings.
2: I know. I can see where you're going with this, but I don't think... Okay.
0: No?
2: Okay, my theory, I can't say it on E.
0: Why? Why not? Why not?
2: I honestly can't say it on E.
0: Why?
2: I'm suing the public to the other side, but no.
0: You are just giving us your opinion.
2: I am, but now I see it. I feel like she was forced. I don't think she wanted to quit. There were circumstances saying where they forced her to quit.
0: Okay, we're gonna ask the listener. Yo, what's your conspiracy theory with this? Because when you actually sit down and think about it, and I think this thing is gonna sink in after a while. Jorge, the DCEC boss left at the time. I think this he is assuming. I think he was deputy. Yeah, if I am correct in saying that, I think he was deputy.
2: The
0: DCEC. If I hope that I am correct in saying that, but yes, but the fact that we had somebody who was literally had a job yesterday, it was under no threat. In fact, we were praising them.
2: Can I maybe?
0: You know, that's my problem. That we're praising them. We're finally, the top dogs are being. In terms of this whole corruption thing.
2: I think maybe that's why I was so chilled about this, because yesterday when you were praising them, I told you not that I've lost all hope.
0: I feel like we're in a series in one. I don't think you understand. No, I love it. So much.
3: Maybe she was given an offer she could not refuse to not to take. So who knows? Yeah, I'm just saying.
0: Who knows, man? What is your wildest conspiracy theory with the DCEC boss leaving? Just this morning, right? Already we have a new director.
2: But
0: general.
2: But also, say for them to have a new director, I think maybe they have always known what Mutwana was. Unless, you know what? Hey, I'll give you an example.
0: It can't be that immediate.
2: Let me give you an example.
0: There's no way.
2: No, let me give you an example. Let me give you an example. At work, I get. We already knew we experienced what we experienced. I get.
0: Okay.
2: And then the last day, we are living. The public thought.
0: But why now, Mel? Why now when we are literally in the thick?
2: How
0: we're in the heat. No, we're in the heat of literally Osekisa, some of the biggest names that have ever touched this country's land.
2: How contract we chile chile?
0: Understand. Maybe contract we chile chile. Something's not too sure. I'm telling you.
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2: It's another Lekwete. 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

0: Nadona ibira go te izulu right here on the Climax at 428 Yarnefe, man. And with that being said, we are about a minute away from the news headlines courtesy of Warabile Pambuka, OP atla gore bolela re tla ba re tshwereseng ka 5 p.m. Also in this last 30 minutes we have our weekly business chat, right? It happens every single Thursday at around 4:35 to be quite exact, where we talk all things the economy. But tongwana le tsela
1: economy.
0: And the thing is, we always just trying to break it down to a point where you and I, as young adults, really go talk on your sense. Since we are my focus, the damage, the ringalote, modi press release, modi interview, we was our core. Hatwing sense, sense. No, that's why we bring the experts. We bring our contributors. Peter CL is going to be joining us alongside a very special contributor. Let's go back to the answer with TAX. Hey, yeah, it's a word that you've heard since probably maybe high school, right? Or no, don't want the text, hey, text this, text that. And we're going to be talking all things about that today. It's going to be very informative, so don't go anywhere. It's going to be very interesting. Earlier on, I had asked you, what's your biggest conspiracy theory? I honestly believe this lady got threats, and it's in the best interest of her and her family to not take part.
1: To dip.
0: Yeah, to just say, you know what, nah, you can't do that. Because you never know how bad the rabbit hole goes. That's my chat. And we're also going to ask OP. OP, what's your biggest conspiracy theory with the DEC boss leaving abruptly today?
2: I think she's being threatened.
0: You see, I think that's the only other explanation, dog.
1: Okay, I'm disappointed because I thought she was going to give us the Rakola.
0: Yeah, the Rakola answers.
1: Because I get the news department answers.
0: Rakola just has his own way of answering his own questions.
2: Because when we tell a lot, they're going to dig up some files when you be back or threaten.
0: I see.
3: All I know is these people don't just quit. I can't prove it yet, but I know these people don't just quit. There's usually circumstances surrounding that exit. Then, and in most cases, they don't really have a choice, or rather, quitting is more favorable as opposed to the other thing that might happen.
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0: Ponono, right here on the Climax, man, at 4:38 Yarn FM. We are in the third hour of the show, and just like them, yeah. Where is BBW? We will play anything that comes from this beautiful country that we call Botswana. Big shout out to my Chesa traditional group, man, giving us some of the hottest hits over the years. Right now, though, we are talking all things weekly business chat.
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0: I love this one because I get to sit back. Melanie also gets to sit back, whereby Harry Risepe, because we're being joined by a gentleman who really knows his way around the Kantabo, the Zaka, the business, the economy. Ladies and gentlemen, please help me welcome, like we did 2 weeks ago, who's going to be taking us through this very important conversation. I'll be listening just like you'll be listening. So please enjoy the conversation between him and our contributor today. How are you doing today, Peter?
2: I am doing so
0: whereby Harry Risepe, because we're being joined by a gentleman who really knows his way around the Kantabo, the Zaka, the business, the economy. Ladies and gentlemen, please help me welcome, like we did 2 weeks ago, who's going to be taking us through this very important conversation. I'll be listening just like you'll be listening. So please enjoy the conversation between him and our contributor today. How are you doing today, Peter?
2: I am doing so great.

0: digital tax reform. And I think, you know, this connects so, so well to what we were discussing 2 weeks ago with the procurement reforms, where we're going to be discussing about the changes that have happened in the law, and especially with this one that's similar in the sense that the old tax system was in place for quite a long time before we saw any significant reforms made to that particular law. And, you know, here today I am joined with Ms. Kiotepile, and she's going to be here as our tax specialist to come and take us through everything for us to properly understand all the changes that were made and how does it exactly affect us as Botswana. Ms. Kiotepile, how are you today?
1: I'm good, thank you. How are you, Peter?
0: I'm doing great. Look, Ms. Kiotepile, most people have honestly heard that Botswana did introduce a digital tax on things like Netflix, and I think that's the assumption and the assumption that we're getting from people. Tax has been introduced on things like Netflix, but before we get into the particular specifics of this thing, I want us to really understand what is actually going on here and why is this whole thing just like a bigger story than just focusing on the subscription. It's on Netflix, it's on Spotify and social media and such.
1: Okay, thank you so much for the question, and afternoon to all the listeners this afternoon. I think the best way for me to answer that question is to simply say that at the 1st of June 2026, we saw an introduction of VAT on remote services. So basically, what that means is that I know for most Botswana at home, when you talk about digital tax, like you were saying, they are more concerned about the streaming subscription aspect of it. But I think what this is actually what was introduced is actually way more than that, right? What has happened is that I think the legislature, Botswana, saw it necessary. They identified a gap in the VAT collection space, right? Because what has been happening is that we have been collecting VAT only like locally, or you are getting imported goods and services, imported goods, right? Yeah. So now we are branching out, we are touching the digital space, right? We are touching what we call remote services. So I think the best way that I can explain it, maybe Hella, I guess I need too technical, is for me to explain firstly what VAT is, and then I will also explain what remote services actually encompasses.
0: Yeah, so we'll definitely get into that.
1: Yeah.
0: So I think what you're saying is basically we've been, in terms of our tax base, we've been focusing more domestically.
1: Yes.
0: And just like how we've been benefiting so much from the diamonds and from the sakura seeds, which are right now becoming a lot more unreliable.
1: Yeah.
0: The government did make a significant change, a shift. We need to expand what we can collect domestically in terms of revenue. And I think that's when they decided to go into the remote services, like you're saying.
1: Yes.
0: Okay, so there was this change in the definition of remote services and them really introducing it into taxes. Help us understand, Jorge, what is VAT on remote services? What does it actually mean? And how is it different from what we may deem as it being taxed on just company profits, which most people assume it is?
1: Okay. So I think for me to answer that question, it will be for me to separate, like you're saying, the VAT on remote services and also a tax on the profits of the digital or the tech companies, right? So VAT on remote services, like I said, I think let me just touch quickly what VAT is. VAT is actually a consumption taxation. So what is happening is that we are passing the tax to the consumer, right? And then with the tax on the profits of the tech companies, it's actually we are taxing. That is like a tax on the profits, like it's a corporate kind of tax. If I can align it and say it's like a corporate kind of tax, yeah. Corporate income taxation, yeah. But in the Botswana space, really, we don't have like a tax elonghore in the corporate space unless you have a permanent establishment in Botswana, a taxation in that space, right? We like in the UK where they have what is called a digital services tax, right? Which is like a different stream of taxing to the VAT. So VAT is actually taxed on the supply of goods and services in general. Like I said,

0: like I said, let me just touch that quickly and say it's a supply on it's a VAT tax on supply of goods and services. That is just the brief explanation. And then remote services, as the Act explains it, is services that have no necessary connection between where the supplier is physically supplying the service and where the recipient is located. So basically, you'll have a your supplier can be in South Africa and provide a service to somebody who's in Botswana, and they have to meet that residency test. The recipient, one of the tests, the recipient should be a resident of Botswana, having an IP address and all those other things that they mention in the Act. I won't go too much into that.
1: So before, we used to be able to not be able to tax people that are outside but providing services to Botswana, and now this reform is allowing the mechanics for that to happen.
0: Yes. So maybe in the VAT space, we were not able to tax them. There's another different tax, which is called withholding tax, which we apply on foreign services that are provided by a foreign vendor or a foreign supplier, which is a different type of tax. So there are different types of taxes. There's VAT, there's corporate tax, there's withholding tax, right? But today we are focusing on VAT, which is the new tax reform that came in June 2026.
1: All right. No, that's very much clear. Thank you so much for clearing that up. Now, I do wonder, though, this VAT system, ya Botswana, has been around since 2002, ma'am. And since then, we haven't really witnessed any significant reforms to this particular system. And they only decided to have that take place this year in July. I want to understand, why is it that it took so long? When, if it's two decades, whereby in the first decade we had the introduction of internet, and the second decade we're now looking at AI, why has it taken so long for them to implement this reform?
0: Yeah, I think one thing we need to remember is that to set up a law, there are so many aspects of things to consider. You know, you don't just, because you need to look at, if you set up a law, do you have the technical know-how? Do you have the technical capacity to be able to enforce it? This VAT on remote services, we are talking about companies that don't have a physical address, Botswana. We had, I think, the legislature, when they were looking at building the reform, they had to look at other things like benchmarking. They had to benchmark from other revenue services across borders. The other thing that will probably come into play, like I said, they had to look at the capability to enforce that. And the world has evolved. Like you are saying, it's been 24 years, right, since the VAT system came into play, right? And what has now happened is, like you are saying, we had to look. I mean, when I think about it slowly, I would say that the reason why it is important, or the legislature saw it important for it to come now, is because, like you were saying, you had said before, we have been depending on diamonds, and we've been depending on SACU receipts and revenue for quite some time, and that has started to shrink. We are seeing changes in that. So the government has got some form of financial pressures, so they have to look at other avenues to bring in revenue within the country to serve Botswana. So
1: Now talking about the money and the revenue, like you're saying, BRS does estimate that this particular reform will raise about 400 to 450 million pula a year. How significant do you think this will be for Botswana's fiscal picture?
0: Okay, I think 400 to 450 million a year in isolation is like not small money, but I think if we are comparing it to the projections that were in the budget speech, the revenue and grants projections of like 77 billion, if I'm not mistaken in the number, if we are comparing 400 to 450, it's like really like less than 1% contribution to that, right? And then they also, the one of the ways that the budget speech has said they were looking to collect revenue for Botswana was through VAT collection, and they projected that to be like 15 billion, right? So 400 million to 450 million in comparison to that is about maybe 3%, right? So if we are looking at in the bigger fiscal picture, it doesn't look like it's a significant amount, or it doesn't move us much from the deficit that we are currently in. But we have to also look at it and say 400 and 450 million is not small money. It can actually help assist with some of the development stuff that we have set forth in the budget speech.
1: All right. Now, you know,
2: I'm loving this conversation. Don't get me wrong. I love it because you're learning so much as a young person. Because you know what I love about this conversation? Yeah, my way. It's not, you know how back in the day, Peter would be like, yeah, no, taxes are for old people. You know what I'm saying? Yeah. But this is something that you use every single day. You watch your Netflixes. Yeah. You subscribe to your Spotify. So when we have conversations like this, you need to understand that they are very important and prevalent that you listen. And this is why we have weekly business chats. We're taking a quick break. Yes. And then when we come back, we're going to be wrapping it up with Peter Siela on what we call weekly business chats. This is possibly the best part of my week every single week because it's Takadizagam for it.

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0: We're speaking all things Zaga, Zaga, Zaga. Today we're speaking about something very important. We're talking about tax, right? Tax reform. Hey, and Oscar, this one is very important because your everyday life as a young adult in Botswana, VAT. With that being said, Peter Siele, you can take it away, my brother.
5: Yes, sir. Banana. You know, young people make up majority of the population in this country. And we're here because I really want to ensure that young people understand and they should understand why they should care about these things that we're talking about here today. Mm-hmm. So banana la karona, young entrepreneurs, ones with small businesses, they're relying on internet services, digital services like cloud services, like online advertising on social media. So for them, what change exactly should they expect to be seeing, Helen, in their lives as they continue?
6: The thing about the... Let me not... I think I'll answer it this way. Young entrepreneurs or small businesses, we're probably thinking about... maybe they haven't hit revenue of maybe 1 million or whatever. Okay. So most probably the way that this will affect them, or the changes that VAT on remote services will affect them, is that now they will probably just have a 14% increment what probably we're paying before, if the suppliers actually register with BURS and then they start to remit or collect this VAT and pay it to BURS, right? Mm. So that is probably where it's going to hit them. And the other thing, or maybe the way that it might affect them, is the fact that when they pay the VAT, they will not be able to claim it back because they still haven't registered for VAT, or they haven't become eligible to register for VAT. So probably that's where it's going to affect them. But what I would say is that even if you haven't yet hit the threshold, or maybe you need to be VAT registered, where now maybe when you engage with foreign suppliers, you need to do what we call a reverse VAT mechanism. Mm-hmm. Or you'll be collecting VAT from these suppliers.
5: The domestic, Botswana?
6: No, like the small businesses in Botswana, right? Uh-huh. Probably right now, the way that this will affect them, they will be paying a little bit more, the 14% on top, because they haven't yet become eligible baka register those suppliers. So there are two ways to collect this VAT, really, the VAT on remote services, right? Mm-hmm. It's either the foreign suppliers, they register directly with BRS, right? And then they collect the VAT. Or it's either Batubai Longwa Remobo Zwana, they are registered for VAT and they collect VAT in their normal operations. They register those foreign suppliers and then take the VAT and pay it to BURS, right? And then they have a mechanism to claim it again in their VAT returns. Mm-hmm. So small people, small businesses, because they probably don't fall within that as yet, mm-hmm. probably they're just going to incur a cost, yeah, the additional 14%. High Lohore, they are purchasing the online services or the advertising, digital or professional services from foreign vendors.
5: All right. Yeah. Well, thank you so much. Now I think we can, as we close, we can now look forward and really understand, Hore, as diamonds are slumping and SACU receipts are not coming in as much as we would like them to come in, what would you like to see from government or the BRS over the next few months for you to say, no, this reform, it's actually working as intended?
6: Yeah. Like I said, what I would like to see, honestly, I would like to see more education. I have seen that BRS have started posting things just to let people know when you should register for this, when you should start collecting the VAT for all of that. But I feel like more education is needed for what is this? So it doesn't cause the panic. Like you said in the beginning, people just thought it's for the Netflixes or just the streaming subscriptions. Yeah. This thing is branching out to a wider spectrum of things, right? It's going to affect companies by long hore. They are sourcing these foreign services like your data warehousing, your cloud storages and all of those things which say longhorn businesses will be using. So there has to be information out there so that they can really understand how to be compliant. Because remember, if they're not compliant, the Tax Administration Act hits them with penalties and interest. So they need to track these things. And what I would also like to see is more transparency from the government in terms of by the time Badira the budget speech next year, February, is it February if I'm not mistaken? Yeah. They actually tell us how this is actually tracking, because we are talking about foreign suppliers who don't have physical offices mo Botswana. How are they able to, how are they doing in terms of enforcing? Do they actually have a plan? They will be able to enforce this on these foreign suppliers by long hore, right? And then the other thing is, they face challenges and they need the technical know-how of Botswana. You're one of the young Botswana, because like you are saying, AI, technology and all of these things, we have young people who are really vested or they have knowledge in these things. If they can engage them to help them so that we can see, Hore, how do we get better with being compliant with collecting revenue for Botswana?
5: Yeah, no, thank you so much. I think what I'm getting from you is that Botswana is doing a lot more than just introducing a digital tax. They're bringing tax on digital services, remote digital services. Yeah. They are modernizing the entire tax system. And I think this is something that has been long, long overdue. Mm. So thank you so much for having us here, for having you coming here. Mm. We appreciate you so much. Sway, take it away, man.
0: Oh, I absolutely love it. You know, you pick one or two things when you listen to weekly business chats, and this is what I love about it. It's all the topics that, you know, you overlook. Some you overlook, some you actually, you know, are really interested in them. But the beauty is that whatever it is, Peter Siela is always on top of it, trying to make sure that we get everything that we need to know about our weekly business chats. Right, Peter, we're going to meet you again next week. Yet another conversation. This one is going to be amazing. Definitely going to be trying to put it on Spotify, because as much as we said it today, it needs to always repeat, so that, or maybe if you're trying to do some research on it, you can meet this type of platform like Weekly Business Chats. Thank you so much, people. Please enjoy the rest of your afternoon. With that being said, it is 5 p.m. Let's find out what Abila OP has to say about the news right now.
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0: A new policy aimed at commercializing farming launched. And ninth woman's body found as South African police investigate string of deaths.
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0: With Yarn FM News at 5, I am Warabile Pambuka. Good afternoon. The Ministry of Lands and Agriculture has unveiled a new policy aimed at commercializing farming, announced today at the Agriculture Expo. Minister Dr. Edwin Dikoloti said the policy is designed to recover the sector after years of underperformance, climate shocks, and dependence on food imports. He emphasized that the strategy will reposition agriculture as a driver of food security and economic growth.
3: This policy serves as our comprehensive roadmap to transition from subsistence farming to high-yielding, commercially viable agribusiness. It dismantles all bureaucratic bottlenecks and opens up the sector to aggressive private sector investment and public-private partnerships. Central to this policy is our commitment to environmental sustainability and climate adaptation. Through our national rangeland restoration initiatives that is supported by the Green Climate Fund and Conservation International, we are rehabilitating.
0: Former President Mokgweetsi Masisi has traveled to New York, United States, to attend several high-level side events on the margins of the 81st session of the United Nations General Assembly. Masisi is expected to contribute to discussions on sustainable growth, leadership, institutional development, and the Women, Peace and Security agenda, among other issues. His program also includes engagements hosted by Club de Madrid and a keynote address at Harvard University on the 27th of September during the Harvard Ministerial Leadership Forum. And finally, police in South Africa have confirmed the discovery of a ninth woman's body in just 2 months, raising concern over a string of unexplained deaths in the east of Johannesburg. Authorities say the latest victim was found half-naked and wrapped in a sheet on the side of the road in Down Park this morning. Her identity has not yet been released. The discovery follows the death of 8 other women since July across Ekurhuleni, a major urban area of Johannesburg. Several victims were found partially clothed and with injuries. Police stress they have not yet established whether the deaths are connected or if a serial killer is responsible. Investigations are still ongoing. And now a recap. A new policy aimed at commercializing farming launched, and ninth woman's body found as South African police investigate the string of deaths.
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0: And a look at Yarn FM Business News. Botswana intends to commence construction of a dedicated facility for disused radioactive sources and equip ports of entry with radioactive border detection systems. Minister of Communications and Innovation David Tshere disclosed the plans while addressing delegates at the ongoing International Atomic Energy Agency IAEA conference in Vienna, Austria. He said the construction of the facility is currently at pre-construction stage, while another port of entry will soon be equipped with detection systems as part of a continuing rollout. Tshere emphasized that Botswana remains fully committed to supporting the vision and mandate of the IAEA, reinforcing the country's dedication to radiation safety and nuclear security. In currency exchange rates, the bula is trading at 1 rand 20 cents, 13 bula 51 tebe against the American dollar, 15 bula 52 tebe against the euro, and finally 18 bula 77 tebe gets you the British pound.
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0: And for 24, the low is expected this evening. Gaborone and Kasane to be at a chilly and refreshing 16. Francistown cooler at 15. Maung a gentle 18 degrees Celsius. Across the borders, Johannesburg and Windhoek will both be at 12. Cape Town to hold it at a crisp 14. And lastly, Lusaka and Harare to experience a pleasant and mellow sky view at 18 degrees Celsius. Do make sure to catch me again with the last news bulletin of the day at 6. Good afternoon.
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5: Botswana's female football stars bring game-changing experience from South Africa, and a man has been arrested after punching GU coach Sean Connor in Tanzania. With the sports update, I am Thabang Matlali. Good afternoon. The continued involvement of Refilwe Tholakele and Sedila Mebusija in the South African Women's League can benefit the Botswana senior women's national football team. This point was raised by Mthokozi Zidube, the editor of South African football publication Far Post, while evaluating how the league has shaped their careers. Busija side for Mamelodi Sundowns in May 2021, and Tholakele joined her at the same club in 2023. Dube argues that Tholakele's winner's medal and golden boot from the 2026 COSAFA Champions League qualifiers highlight her progress.
6: Refilwe Tholakele and Sedilame Busija were playing in the Hollywood Bets Women's League. I think with Refilwe Tholakele, you can see she belongs at this level of the game. We saw her topping the scoring charts when Sundowns were crowned COSAFA champions recently in Botswana in the COSAFA qualifiers. She goes on and wins the Golden Boot in such a tournament. Quality that she has. She's playing in a very competitive team that plays Champions League. That's a space where you can only grow and gain experience.
5: He further said he believes that Busija too has room for growth and could serve the mayor as well.
6: Playing in South Africa helps them grow. She's got a good coach, Godfrey Sapula. I mean, he's a top coach and he's going to get the best out of her. She can only grow and obviously add a lot of value to the national team. Busija, I think, plays with someone like Andile Dlamini, who's obviously done exceptionally well. She's won a WAFCON, played matches of high consequence, CAF Women's Champions League. So she can only learn and grow from her. Experience that they would get obviously comes in handy for the Botswana women's national team. Very important experience.
5: A man has been taken into custody for striking Gaborone United head coach Sean Connor in the face before last Saturday's match against the Young Africans. The arrest, which took place on Tuesday, was reported by Tanzanian sports journalist Dauka Somba. The incident occurred as Connor was punched in the eye by an unknown individual during a scuffle that broke out during a pre-match pitch inspection. This was prior to the second leg of the CAF Champions League preliminary round. The Reds were accused of engaging in superstitious practices during that inspection and ultimately lost 3-2 on aggregate, resulting in their elimination from the competition. Somba confirmed that the suspect is being held for questioning at the Dar es Salaam Regional Police Station, with further details expected to be released later.
7: According to the report from Dar es Salaam Regional Police Authority, on Tuesday, the Regional Commander of Police, Jumanne Muriro, said that on the press conference, they arrested the one who punched head coach of Gaborone United Football Club. More information we'll get from police. Until now, we're just waiting for the feedback about the interview that they are doing on that issue, on that case between police versus that guy that was punished, the head coach.
5: Catch the next sports update tomorrow morning on The Rush at 7:05. Till then, good evening.
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0: Black and White September. 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
1: Like sport, we are a team. We are Team Botswana. Each one of us has a role to play. Different roles, varied roles, but very important roles nonetheless. And so each one of us must play their role and work together with the next person to raise the profile of the country.

0: Just like that, that is Stefo Brad coming in with Tlhagiso right here on the Climax. It is now the fourth and final hour of the show. We keep it moving. Maybe you want to chase and you want to drunk office. You literally just sat down in the car, clicked on your favorite FM, which is Yarn FM, and Okopane Leswe Lemeleni all the way till 6 p.m. Now, with that being said, Retlo Bernale, a very special guest, and give Maratelor Eno Nawas Wabwan every single Thursday at around this time, Kabo 5:15. All things Mascom, all right? Her name is Khorata Sokwababe, and she's a part of the Mascom Enterprise team here to speak about all things myself, LTE. With that being said, Khorata, good afternoon. How are you doing today?
1: Good afternoon. I'm feeling great. Let me greet Yarna FM listeners. Thank you so much for tuning in.
0: Love it. Love it. Love it. Love it. Now, Chom, you got to take us right from the beginning. Haribuaka myself. What's so new about myself? Talk to us.
1: Yes, myself, Haribuaka myself, relating to internet. We can all agree that nowadays, internet is no longer something selling worry. You use it only when you have it, right? It's basically part of our lives. So relating to how our customers use internet nowadays, you know, for things like work, even some just for running businesses. And you often find that several of these things are happening all at the same time, you know, across different devices. So instead of worrying, the customer has an idea, puts out how much data am I left with? You can actually just get yourself myself to receive worry. It's a plug and play internet service. Mascom runs on 4G network. So once you get it from the shop, you simply set it up and you start using it immediately, right? What have we done to your myself as an existing customer, as a customer is interested in getting this service? We have reduced prices across all packages. Extra benefits all going to your primary number is linked to your myself account. Data, minutes, SMS. So all these you get access to on your mobile. So while you're connected to internet on the router, you also are connected on your mobile too. So the other thing say, what our customers need to do is familiarize themselves with the packages that we have and then choose a package that you know, suits your internet usage.
0: Now, Horata, thank you so much for explaining what's new, what's happening when it comes to the new my soap. Yeah, Nompule, Lord, why now? What are you really addressing? Ilela len mahatsi kako timas kumla. How we need to attend 1, 2, 3, 4. Change halala hal. What are you really addressing when it comes to the client?
1: Yes, we are looking at Kenya affordability. We want every Motswana or Moli Motswana, you know, for our Honali access your internet. And you can't do that if internet price is very high. So therefore, we're looking at affordability. We're looking at Kenya flexibility. 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Kenya, you've got a PPA service. You're not tied to a contract, and you know, so flexibility.
0: I love it. 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Team Mascom is like, hey, Rakanyetsa wena more than anything. You are the most important person in this whole game, right? 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
0: 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A couple of things have changed in that regard. Thank you so much, Horata. 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
1: Thank you so much for hosting me. Thank you also for tuning in to our listener. Thank you.
0: Absolutely love it. Enjoy the rest of your evening.
1: Thank you. Good night.
0: Good night. 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
1: This BP Nigeria Season 11, everything burns brighter. Only the biggest moves tip the scale, because nothing is given, but everything is for the taking. When the world watches, will you be outshined or will you step up

0: Right, that is the cuteness featuring Matla Thapalalo as well as Salty and Maino B-Dub. I haven't heard of Maino B-Dub in a while, actually. The name of the song is called I Am Yours, right here on The Climax. So with that being said, about 30 minutes before we part ways, before Rizama, of course, what I believe with like the headline is Aron Iger. And then after that, Rizama Mixi, courtesy of the very same host of the show alongside Melanie. My name is Sway. Get up a gornella, a dope hip hop and R&B mix. Yeah, local. Hey, I can't know one hyper DJ, but I can't do the hoot hoot in the background, man.
1: Manager in the building.
0: Oh, no, I actually saw a very interesting post, Mel, before we jump into the headlines. This is absolutely, I don't know what you make of it. Let me quickly just look for you. It was posted by Buzz, right? About Zona, hold on, revenue services. On some of the things that we're going to do this without, services. All right. No, I just want to read it so that I get it correct. Because it just dropped earlier on. Text nuggets. They call it text nuggets. Mm-hmm. Aren't they cute? Oh, birds are so cute. But okay, so duty-free allowances, right? But travelers may import the following personal items into Botswana without paying customs duty and, where applicable, VAT, provided they are declared on arrival, are not prohibited, and are not for resale. So the following things: 2 liters of wine. Liters. Yeah, you're gonna be fine for that.
1: But that's always been the case.
0: Okay, and then I didn't know that, by the way. 1 liter of spirits or other alcohol beverage.
1: Mm-hmm.
0: Okay, just 1 liter. Hora lore, how regular bottle. So you can only bring in one bottle for free.
1: The bottle has to be 1 liter.
0: Hey, 1 liter.
1: Hey, I just want to tell you about my 1.5.
0: Hey, so I can bring in a 750.
1: You can bring in
0: my 750. Okay, yes. Fair. You can bring in 200 cigarettes. You can bring in 20 cigars. You can bring in 250 grams of cigarette or pipe tobacco. You can bring in 50 milliliters of perfume. Because I get an OP Pambuco Reddit.
1: But I feel those things have always been there.
0: Really?
1: And now it brings us back to what Nyong'o was saying the other day. You know, we tell her, like, we don't really, really.
0: You really just don't know.
1: Because
0: right?
1: I remember when we came this side, we used to, like, pay for. No, you are only allowed to bring 1 liter, you are only allowed to bring 20, you are only allowed. So these are the things that you didn't see the thing. I feel this is the time.
0: And you know what? That actually is the hardcore truth about Rona Batswan. When something like this drops, yo, they tell them comments say, ah, la simula again,
1: But it's something that's always been there.
0: I thought maybe that's why I should recite some of these things, man. You can only have 250 milliliters of toilet water. Okay.
1: Toilet water?
0: Yeah.
1: You?
0: Yeah, well, and then other new or used goods of a total value not exceeding 3,500 rands for passengers arriving from a specified country, and other new or used goods of total value not exceeding 5,000 rands for passengers arriving from other country other than the specified country. Specified countries are Namibia, Lesotho, South Africa, and Eswatini, basically. Yeah. And then always check the applicable limits before traveling. Hashtag travel tips. Hashtag customs Botswana. Birds collecting for progress. Text nuggets. I absolutely love
1: the name of that. Wait, now it's 3.5? I think it used to be 1.2.
0: Yeah, now it's 3.5. You have used a total, either new or used goods of total value not exceeding 3,500 rands.
1: No, it used to be around 1.2.
0: Ah, so you see, so something new there. Mm. All right, cool. All right, it is 5:31. What are you going to pop? She said
1: and I'm the sick one.
0: Hey, Chumi, this is the second last one before you give us the full bulletin at 6. Let's go. 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
0: You gotta absolutely love it. It is the last 25 minutes of the show. With that being said, it's time to listen to a really dope Cooler Box mix.
4: The Cooler Box mix. The climax.
0: Thursday's Ditso, I guess, Chef Okasibi Ilwanako. Hwapan, Nagasibi Ilwanako. For the next 25 minutes, please enjoy this really dope mix that I prepared for you. I really hope that you enjoy it. It is strictly local 267 hip-hop and R&B. It is such a blessing to be back on the drag mixes once again. With that being said, ladies and gentlemen, what do you have for us today, Sway?
11: Yo. You tune in with DJ Sway.
12: Hey.
11: You're not a fan. 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
11: Cover on Swank with the bless. Let's go.
12: Yeah. I got you. Swayze Two Wave. One and only hip hop activist DJ in this land. Let's go.
13: 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We locked and loaded. You now tuned in to DJ Sway 267 Hip Hop.

0: giveaway tickets. We talk about Pango Pango. We did the catalog battle. That was really fun as well. And more than anything, it was really fun hanging out with you. Thank you so much for choosing Yarn FM. Thank you so much for choosing The Climax. It is always an honor and a privilege to be here with you. With that being said, Nagaruna Chayla, we are leaving. Tomorrow, we will not be in. All right.
1: Yeah, both of us.
0: The both of us are not going to be in, and we'll catch you again on Monday. Rahoira, one or two things. Lebogang coming in. This should be called Weaving. You have woven a local R&B tune so sensationally and perfectly. Thank you so much. The few times Lebogang Valentine will say something nice about me, I love it.
1: You always does.
0: Oh man, with that being said, good night to you, and please take care of yourselves. We'll catch you again on Monday. Thank you so much, Nantos. Are Omotona Sway, local.
1: And I don't know why you get to downplay how great you are. I don't think you're good. I feel you're great. Reasons being, you are an all-rounder, you are a DJ, you are a music compiler, you are an MC. And if there's one thing that you don't know, Sway is effortlessly funny.
0: Oh, man.
1: I think you'll give Trevor Noah a run for his money.
0: Why did the chicken cross the road?
1: Sayiraru.
0: No.
1: Aye.

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1: A new policy aimed at commercializing farming launched, and ninth woman's body found as South African police investigate string of deaths. With Yaron FM News at 6, I am Warabile Pambuka. Good evening. The Ministry of Lands and Agriculture has unveiled a new policy aimed at commercializing farming, announced today at the Agriculture Expo. Minister Dr. Edwin Dikoloti said the policy is designed to recover the sector after years of underperformance, climate shocks, and dependence on food imports. He emphasized that the strategy will reposition agriculture as a driver of food security and economic growth.
2: Policy serves as our comprehensive roadmap to transition from subsistence farming to high-yielding, commercially viable agribusiness. It dismantles all bureaucratic bottlenecks and opens up the sector to aggressive private sector investment and public-private partnerships. Central to this policy is our commitment to environmental sustainability and climate adaptation. Through our national rangeland restoration initiatives that is supported by the Green Climate Fund and Conservation International, we are rehabilitating.
1: Former President Mokgweetsi Masisi has traveled to New York, United States, to attend several high-level side events on the margins of the 81st session of the United Nations General Assembly. Masisi is expected to contribute to discussions on sustainable growth, leadership, institutional development, and the Women, Peace and Security agenda, among other issues. His program also includes engagements hosted by Club de Madrid and a keynote address at Harvard University on the 27th of September during the Harvard Ministerial Leadership Forum. And finally, police in South Africa have confirmed the discovery of a ninth woman's body in just 2 months, raising concern over a string of unexplained deaths in the east of Johannesburg. Authorities say the latest victim was found half naked and wrapped in a sheet on the side of the road in Down Park this morning. Her identity has not yet been released. The discovery follows the death of 8 other women since July across Ekurhuleni, a major urban area of Johannesburg. Several victims were found partially clothed and with injuries. Police stress they have not yet established whether the deaths are connected or if a serial killer is responsible. Investigations are ongoing. And now a recap. A new policy aimed at commercializing farming launched, and ninth woman's body found as South African police investigate the string of deaths.
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1: And a look at Yaron FM Business News. Botswana intends to commence construction of a dedicated facility for disused radioactive sources and equip ports of entry with radioactive border detection systems. Minister of Communications and Innovation David Tsere disclosed the plans while addressing delegates at the ongoing International Atomic Energy Agency IAEA conference in Vienna, Austria. He said the construction of the facility is currently at the pre-construction stage, while another port of entry will soon be equipped with detection systems as part of a continuing rollout. Tsere emphasized that Botswana remains fully committed to supporting the vision and mandate of the IAEA, reinforcing the country's dedication to radiation safety and nuclear security. In currency exchange rates, the Pula is trading at 1.20 rand, 13 Pula 51 tebe against the American dollar, 15 Pula 52 tebe against the euro, and finally 18 Pula 7 tebe gets you the British pound.
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1: And for the lows expected this evening, Gaborone and Kasane are to be chilly and refreshing at 16, Francistown cooler at 15, and Maung a gentle 18 degrees Celsius. Across the borders, Johannesburg and Windhoek will both be at 12, Cape Town to hold it at a crisp 14, and lastly, Lusaka and Harare to experience pleasant and mellow skies at 18 degrees Celsius. It has been wonderful hanging out with you today. Do make sure to catch the next Yarn FM News tomorrow morning at 7 with Khaola Hlebonyongo. Till then, I am wishing you a wonderful evening. Good night.
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1: Music from Ezra Nee Things with a song called Skunk Concluda. Bringing you all the way till 6:15 with myself, Vincent Rome, and Mathis. And welcome to the show. The name of the show is On Trend. And if it's trending on your timeline, spoken about on social circles, or wherever it may be, trust and believe that we've got all the tea and it's piping. And today we're talking about a conversation that is rather interesting. We've seen over the past couple of weeks that there's been a trend, right, where we're seeing a lot of arrests over an animal. An animal that I came across maybe a couple of years ago. Because even when I got to know this animal, it was through somebody being arrested for being in possession of this animal. This animal is called a pangolin. And right now, the trend is that where this thing started, it was on the 26th of October, a young man by the name of Toleho a Motswana, allegedly was caught by the SANDF crossing the Limpopo River into South Africa with a live pangolin concealed in his bag. He couldn't produce a passport or an account for the animal. He appeared before Phalala Magistrate Court and was remanded in custody as the case was postponed to today, where application was made. So, and in previous years, we've had people like Morgan Kimsley, who was also arrested for this. I believe that's the first person I saw when I saw this animal and people being arrested for it. And somebody else by the name of Mutusi Lincoln Lefa. So in studio, I am with the principal wildlife officer, one Remo Kwaledi Mafa. Good evening, Re Mafa. How are you?
2: Good evening, Vincent. How are you? I'm good at you.
1: I'm all right. Kikupa Re Mafa, ribueka pangolin. Maybe let's start there. And why is it getting people arrested?
2: Okay. Thank you very much, and thank you for having me in your show. Thank you to be di sebatswana kana mo le mo o re tseng kwa lenteng. Mo sa nthala ke spela pangolini kana ke dina la khoa. Me la setswana ke khaga. I think we know it by the name khaga la setswana. The general name ke khaga.
1: Erra. So, phologolo e re mafa, we've seen through the past couple of incidents and cases where it seems like it's getting people into a lot of trouble. Why is this the case?
2: Yeah, before ke ketsana ko, ho ke kisupela gore ya ga ne ke supela gore pangolin ke it's a mammal. La re bona ina le makwapa yana. People think it's a reptile or what, but it's a mammal. Mm-hmm. Yeah. So you need to clarify that one. Yeah, maybe we see a lot of people being arrested. There's this misbelief, kind of the beliefs of supernatural or some supernatural powers.
1: Mm-hmm.
2: As a delicacy, so I think that is why.
1: Okay.
2: But there has not been any scientific proof.
1: Mm-hmm. So, then why the need to protect this animal?
2: The pangolin itself is protected worldwide.
1: Mm-hmm.
2: But it's one of the mammals that is being trafficked, or the most trafficked mammal in the world. So that is why it is being protected. So a particular mahatsing wote, and then under the IUCN, and under CITES, it's considered as an Appendix 1 species. Appendix 1 is a no-go area, because you don't trade with them, whether with a license or without a license. So Mobotswana is a protected game animal.
1: All right. So I bumped into an article, and we'll continue this conversation, but I want you to debunk this one for me. I bumped into an article, Hote, all pangolins in Botswana are being tracked. Is that true?
2: Thank you very much. I want to clarify that statement. It is not all pangolins that are being tracked,
1: mm-hmm.
2: but some are being tracked.
1: Okay.
2: Especially those that we confiscate from the poachers. We put a tracker onto them.
1: Okay.
2: Yeah.
1: All right. We continue our conversation with Principal Officer, Principal Wildlife Officer 1, Re Mokwaledi Mafa. As we really try and to unpack this issue, indigenous species in and around the world, because when, and like he said, this endangered species is not only protected in Botswana, it's protected worldwide. And we sort of want to unpack this. So please be a part of the conversation on +27391106. That is the number that you can call or send your WhatsApp text to. If you've got any questions for Remafa, you can also call us on that number. That number again, 3911066. We're going to take a quick break and take some music from Taolo with a song called Primal Code. And right after that, you and I continue our conversation.
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0: from Dalo with a song called Primal. And if you're just joining us, welcome to the show. My name is Vincent Robin Mathanks, and this is On Trend. If it's turning on your timeline, spoken about in social circles, wherever it may be, trust and believe that we've got all the tea and it's piping. And today we're having a rather interesting conversation really around endangered species. And maybe the conversation was then brought about by what we've been seeing a lot on our socials, where it seems like there has been a good number of cases of trafficking an endangered species by the name Kaha. Yeah. It is in English called a pangolin, but in Setswana it's called Kaha. And really, I wanted to find out, and I'm sitting with Mr. Mokwaledi Mafa, who's the Principal Wildlife Officer 1 with the Department of Wildlife. So, Remafa, maybe let's start here. What does your office do? Break it down to us. What is the mandate of your office, Ero?
1: Thank you very much. In brief, mandate to our wildlife and national parks. That is the general mandate currently.
0: So what does it legally mean, Remafa, when an animal is specially protected, is a specially protected species, Mobutuan?
1: That means that is what we mean by protected.
0: So when one is caught with a legally protected animal, what are the steps? Because it seems there is a market for these specially protected animals. How stiff is the law towards people who go against that?
1: Thank you very much. Just a scale.
0: Oh no.
1: There's no exception. So anything, whether it's a byproduct or a scaly or it's a whole pangolin, so yes, as per our Wildlife and National Parks Act, how tsara kayone o ka charge madi a kana ka 10,000 o ba kholegelong for 7 years.
0: That's very interesting. Where is the market for these protected animals? Because it seems like yes, there is a market, and where is the market? Where do we see, or okay, the demand for this animal in Sikote?
1: At this point, I can't tell for market or whatever, but we continue to see the trend. Yeah, or the which probably means or most of the market is not in Botswana, it's outside the country. So as to where they are destined to, I can't tell now.
0: Do you have any other examples of these specially protected animals by the law?
1: Yes, we do have quite a number. Mm-hmm. So like you should be a category, partially protected animals. We are not more than protected animals, but for now we are talking about protected game animals. Mm-hmm. So that's when I the wild dog, but these are protected game animals. There are also the rhinoceros. They are also protected. These are some of the protected species. They are at the same level as the pangolin.
0: In the past,
1: this guy. A python.
0: Really?
1: It's a protected game animal.
0: Really? I didn't know this.
1: It is.
0: So wait, so if a python tries to attack me, ebe ke bula ke molato.
1: Yeah, how molato. Ke ra ka mola o se pala gore ha phorogolo e go magometsa go go senyetsa kana go senyetsa kana go senyeditse, you are allowed gone go roka gira yalo. The first step that you can make. That should be a last resort.
0: So in instances like that one, what is the next, what is the advisable step?
1: in terms of
0: like burubu ya gore gong ha phalogole go magometsa go go senyetsa kana go to harm you. What is the advised first step? I can worry the first step is not always to attack as well, but le advice a gore e be ke acta yang in that instance.
1: Total, the first step that you should do ke go itse ba le phatala diphologolo ga bisana ga kana any nearest police station. Ha ile gore it is becoming a threat to your life go ka dira yalo, but how you phela go setse ano e go pitagantsa mo ene gore you don't have that time ya gore o ka reporta. Maybe that is the last resort that you can do. Ya ono o iphemela
0: +2673911066. We're going to take our last ad break and then further expand our conversation with Remafa to sort of find out really about these protected species in our country. And if you've got any questions or comments, please send them through to +2673911066. That is our WhatsApp number, and you can also call us directly on the same number. We're going to take music from Sasa Class with a song called Mamuato. Right after that is Diamond Soul Q and Thato Tladi with a song called Ngatumele. This is the Thomas Chilume remix.
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Hey, what's up, good people? It's your boy Vizo View, a.k.a. You Can't Spell Win Without a Double V. And you're now tuned into On Trend with Vincent Roman Matthews.

Music from Sir Diamond, Soul Q, and of course Thato Tladi with a song called Nkatumele. If you're just joining us, you're really catching us at the tail end of our conversation, but we're still here for the next 10 minutes with Principal Wildlife Officer Wanre Mokwaledi Mafa, who we really are digesting and dissecting this endangered species or specially protected animals. And just offline, Nikki Buele Remafa, are there no regions in the world where there's an exception for this particular species? And you said no, end of our conversation, but we're still here for the next 10 minutes with Principal Wildlife Officer Wanre Mokwaledi Mafa, who we really are digesting and dissecting this endangered species or specially protected animals. And just offline, Nikki Buele Remafa Kimmoza, are there no regions in the world where there's an exception for this particular species? And you said no, Remafa.

0: Vincent, also who can attest to having unlocked the powers that this intriguing animal allegedly has. Mungohela o ka khonang go e dirisa o khonneng go e dirisa e be e bolaya bo supi successfully. Do you know any remafa?
1: I'll be listening.
0: If there's anybody listening now who knows of a success story at the Pengolin, please let us know. And all right, we've got another comment here. It says the scales have accumulated chemistry of the ants. We could just eat ants. Maybe let's speak to that, Remafa, because you wanted to speak a little bit about the chemistry of these pangolins.
1: Yeah, that's very interesting from John. Yeah, I'm not very sure about the chemistry and ants, how they can switch for a miracle jadi ants. But what I know for the genetic makeup, yeah, it's on these skins. It's made up of a protein material called keratin, and the keratin is the same material, you know, what it is in our nails, fingernails and hair. So if it means rekhona go ja di skin, go re might as well.
0: Region manala adinala
1: have the same genetic material.
0: Oh no, that's very interesting. And I was saying to you, Remafa, that as I was researching for this interview, I came across a post where people were caught with bags and bags of scales, tsa di pangolin. And you just told to me, maybe speak to that. You spoke a little bit about how they weigh and what it would take to even fill up those bags.
1: Yeah, thank you. Yeah, we always see those from literature from other countries. Tons and tons of scales. And you ask yourself, how many pangolins have been killed for them to make a ton or a bag of scales? Because a pangolin only weighs about less than 20 kg. And it's about a meter in length. So for you to fill that bag, quite a number of them. But in Botswana, we have never seen such consignments.
0: Somebody also asked here, the people that are caught outside the country, are they still being prosecuted in those countries?
1: Okay, thank you. Yeah. Hard from outside the country, all of the laws of those countries, they take course from where they are caught.
0: So ha motho a teng ga a simolola a busetswa Botswana go letswa Botswana go te tlaleletse motho a lona ke o riretse molato.
1: No, they
0: ba prosecute gone
1: prosecute gone go.
0: Okay.
1: As per their laws. Fortunately, melao ya mahatsa a mangwe is very even stricter than ours as compared to ours. It defines and charges that thing to go godimo ra go tsa rona.
0: Remafa, in other cases, the law enforcement, lona le ba wildlife and national parks, libereka le bomang to ensure the safeguarding of these protected species. Because in other instances, ha re bua ka bo gender based violence, ra itse government fights those cases, but gona le di non-profit as well who then come into play to help in that regard. Lona libereka with what organizations to sort of safeguard these things or these animals?
1: Yeah, thank you. We work with quite a lot of stakeholders. So that I can't name all of them, but I'll just say a few. Stakeholders, the community, the universities, institutions, we also work with them through research and barber can live more closely to the police. But other law enforcement agencies are very
0: close.
1: But with police, we are very close.
0: Hey, wait for this thing. I think this thing is very interesting to me, and I think it's important. But closer to closing off our conversation, what message do you have to Botswana when they come across this thing? How should they treat it? How do we go about dealing with this thing and preventing the trafficking of this thing?
1: We only have the one species of pangolin. Ground pangolin. In fact, there are 8 species of pangolin in the whole world. 4 Asia, 4 Africa, and one of the

0: use in Africa, do more Southern Africa. And that is the teming spangulele ngore ka le ona kwa. So if you they were to be harvested at the rate there one nga no, for in some few years sort of the
1: person as
0: extinct. Yes.
1: Mm.
0: Mm. So ngwana senga so go pang go go batswaneng hela. Ke go rote re thusane and then in management and conservation of the species. Le rona re le wildlife re ta tswala re ntse re thusa ka public education le awareness. Tota ke sepela gore ga re batho ba tswarang hela. We also provide education and awareness.
1: And I'm glad you took the time out, Re Mafa. I know gore tota this is outside of your scope of work, but nikile boga thata hela gore you've managed to take time today to this is also part of educating and disseminating information. So where do people get a hold of you when they want to report such cases?
0: Thank you very much. If you want to report such cases, o ka leletsa ka mogaleng wa wildlife wa 3971 405. Kana wa ikopanya le office ya Gautswane ya wildlife kana ko sepodisi
1: ma
0: report.
1: Di office tsa lona tsa wildlife di kae mo ga borona ha motho a ka eletsa go tla go ithuta hela. Because you did say although gompieko the conversation really was around the pangolin because ke tsone tse di tusitse modumo. But if I really want to learn about other endangered species and how to really help in the conservation of these things, le ko kae motho le bona ko kae?
0: Okay. Thank you. Tota le patalona wildlife is widespread across the country. Tota ga kitso re gona le any district go
1: sna
0: wildlife thing. So we are everywhere, but town mo ga boroni we have rafe grounds come where the house
1: ever
0: you will find us there.
1: All right, thank you so much. In closing, actually let me ask before we close off, where are these pangolins di bonwa in what region thata? I agree, you know, sometimes we find certain species ya ka di go up north in the Chobe region and whatever. Where are these predominantly found?
0: Di pangolin mo tswana thata.
1: Are they free roaming?
0: Yes, they are free roaming. Hela ya ka di phologolingwe ya ka bo di to re di bona di tsama gongwe le gongwe. They are everywhere in Botswana. It's only that they are very rare to see. These are nocturnal animals. These are mabusiro. What it is where you go to watch how they
1: during the daytime.
0: Those beliefs are how you born. It's very rare to see. It's a mabusiro. But they are just everywhere in Botswana.
1: Okay. +26739111066 is the number that you can always hit us up on to be a part of the conversation. It looks like there is an interest. Our WhatsApp line is flooding, but this is all the time that we have for you. Remember, get in touch with the Department of Wildlife and National Parks when you come across the species of animal. Walk in the opposite direction. Good. To avoid matata hell, walk in the opposite direction. But I'm going to ask you one more time, Remafa, give us the number to contact you guys on.
0: 3971 405
1: is the number you need to hit up. How not just a pangolin, if any wildlife animal poses a danger to you or a threat to you, instead of attacking, please get yourself in touch with the Department of Wildlife and National Parks. Thank you very much, Remafa, for taking time out to come to speak to me.
0: Thank you very much.
1: All right.
0: Appreciate you.
1: Thank you so much. That is where we leave our conversation. Of course, this is a conversation that started because there is an interest to learn and to really equip ourselves with knowledge where the need arises. Ladies and gentlemen, my name is Vincent Wright, Radio and Relevant Roman Mathis. This is all the time I have for you. Catch me every Thursday between 6 and 7 p.m. right here on Trend on Yarn FM Live. The music, leaving you with music from DJ Jaivani and Smokey 08 with Major League DJs with a song called Luto. This is the Tefo Fox remix. And right after that is music taken from Hensi with Nakole Nako. Good night, PW.
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2: And then with post-traumatic stress disorder, I'd like to talk especially about men who have like been in the military. Obviously, they have experienced trauma that is work-related. And then there's men who have just experienced trauma just generally. So we have a lot of men who have PTSD. And anger management issues. Well, as men, we have a lot of unprocessed emotions. You know, unlike our women counterparts, we tend not to talk about our pain. I mean, a woman can talk to a total stranger about that pain, in a colleague, a taxi driver. They can talk to almost anybody. So we have anger management issues because we don't typically like to talk about our pain. There's a lot of emotions that have been suppressed, and sometimes for years. So definitely we have anger management issues.
0: Order.
1: Point of order.
2: What I want to mention as GBV, as a trauma response, to say GBV reveals a lot of unprocessed pain on the part of men. And of course,

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Then I got more strength and I take what I get. Survival, baby. Tomorrow another day. If you do too, so cold, like you know what I say. You can't tell me nothing. You can't tell me nothing. I was on the mud, but I made it anyway. I'm on my way. Progress and change.

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Talk big t-shirt, Billy. 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
0: Ooh. 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

stylish. Talk big t-shirt, Billy Eilish. 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Talk big.

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I'm stylish. Talk big t-shirt, Billy Eilish. 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